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Hi, it's Tom Green from the Boomerang Radio Newsroom. I'm here with the latest local news for Peterborough and Cambridgeshire throughout the week as we get you to or from work. 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
3: Relations between the US and UK are higher now that Andy Burnham's prime minister than when Sir Keir Starmer held the role. That's according to Donald Trump. Meanwhile, the US president's given his thoughts on AI.
4: Artificial intelligence, hereinafter officially called super intelligence, changing the name, and that the use of the word artificial makes intelligence fake. It makes it sound fake, and it is not fake. It's actually amazing.
3: Around 60 migrants who refused help from the French Coast Guard and spent more than 30 hours at sea have arrived in Dover. British rescue boats were sent to collect the passengers of a migrant dinghy on Tuesday. An influential committee of MPs has warned that policymakers should avoid blaming the UK's budget watchdog for difficult decisions as a result of tight public finances. The comments from the Commons Treasury Committee comes ahead of Chancellor John Healey's budget next month. A new analysis has found more than a third of young people killed in car crashes over the last 5 years were not wearing a seatbelt. The research has come from the AA Charitable Trust. That's the latest from Radio News Hub. I'm Jules Eatbridge.
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3: A band of showers will move across the UK this morning. These could be rather heavy at times. Temperatures for Wednesday ranging from 16 degrees Celsius in Scotland to 23 degrees Celsius in the southeast.

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Here's something for you to sing along to from the 80s.

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2: 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How did that happen? 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So roll with it and turn today into Wednesday with a scratch card. 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

Taking you from brunch to lunch, join me, Joe Bailey, on a Monday and a Friday between 10 and 1 for 3 hours of conversation, music through the decades, some local what's-ons, and a few laughs thrown in along the way. 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
5: The Prime Minister's held face-to-face talk to US President Donald Trump for the first time since taking office. The pair met on the fringes of the UN General Assembly in New York.
6: I can certainly work with him. It was a very encouraging meeting. We've established a good connection in the discussions we've had, and that very much came through today.
5: Head of the budget next month, an influential committee of MPs has warned that policymakers should avoid blaming the UK's budget watchdog for difficult decisions as a result of tight public finances. Around 60 migrants who spent more than 30 hours at sea refusing help from the French Coast Guard have arrived in Dover. The French Coast Guard say the small boat spent over 33 hours in precarious conditions and refused help as they were determined to take all risks to reach the United Kingdom. A new analysis of Department for Transport data by the AA Charitable Trust has found more than a third of young people killed in car crashes over the last 5 years were not wearing a seatbelt. The figure for all ages was just under a quarter. That's the latest from Radio News Hub. I'm Jules Eatbridge.
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5: A band of showers will move across the UK this morning. These could be rather heavy at times. Temperatures for Wednesday ranging from 16 degrees Celsius in Scotland to 23 degrees Celsius in the southeast.

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I've got a Start Your Day survey, a chance to win 50 quid on Bits and Pieces at 7.15. 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
4: The first time since taking office, the Prime Minister's held face-to-face talks with US President Donald Trump. Andy Burnham spoke after their meeting.
5: A lot of common ground on the cost of living. We agreed around the conflict in the Middle East and the importance of bringing an end to it, getting the strait open, and obviously making sure that Iran doesn't end up a nuclear power. So lots of agreement there.
4: Meanwhile, Mr. Burns confirmed in New York that security chiefs have been ordered to set up a new unit to tackle Russian information warfare. An influential committee of MPs has warned that policymakers should avoid blaming the UK's budget watchdog for difficult decisions as a result of tight public finances. Around 60 migrants who refused help from the French Coast Guard and spent more than 30 hours at sea have now arrived in Dover. A new analysis has found that more than a third of young people killed in car crashes over the last 5 years were not wearing a seatbelt. The AA Charitable Trust, who carried out the research, say it highlights that seatbelts are the simplest and most effective safety measure. That's the latest from Radio News Hub. I'm Jules Eastbridge.
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4: About this morning, a band of showers will move across the UK. These could be rather heavy at times. Temperatures for Wednesday ranging from 16 degrees Celsius in Scotland to 23 degrees Celsius in the southeast.

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2: 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Here's the first. And here's the second. 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

Neil Clark here, barging in with the green, and a mug I definitely found. I'm here Monday to Thursday from 7pm, warming things up by pressing buttons I hope are the right ones. At 7pm, five big ones from the 70s. At 8pm, five from the 80s. Plus all the other songs that make you go, oh blimey, that haircut was criminal. And a quick look at what's going on in Cambridgeshire. Right, I'll see you at 7. Boomerang Radio.

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5: The Prime Minister's held face-to-face talks with US President Donald Trump for the first time since taking office. The pair met on the fringes of the UN General Assembly in New York.
6: I can certainly work with him. It was a very encouraging meeting. We've established a good connection in the discussions we've had, and that very much came through today.
5: Meanwhile, Andy Burnham's instructed security chiefs to set up a new unit to tackle Russian information warfare. Around 60 migrants who spent more than 30 hours at sea, refusing help from the French Coast Guard, have arrived in Dover. Ahead of Chancellor John Healey's budget next month, an influential committee of MPs has warned that policymakers should avoid blaming the UK's budget watchdog for difficult decisions as a result of tight finances. The Commons Treasury Committee has argued the independence of the Office of Budget Responsibility should be protected. And more than a third of young people killed in car crashes over the last 5 years were not wearing a seatbelt. That's according to new analysis by the AA Charitable Trust. That's the latest from Radio News Hub. I'm Jules Eastbridge.
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5: Throughout this morning, a band of showers will move across the UK. These could be rather heavy at times. Temperatures for Wednesday ranging from 16 degrees Celsius in Scotland to 23 degrees Celsius in the southeast.

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4: An uninsured driver from Cambridgeshire who fled the scene after hitting and killing a pedestrian has been jailed. Marcin Pulaski struck Sam Pope as he walked alongside Oil Mills Road in Ramsey Mearside at just before 11 p.m. on May the 11th, 2024. The crash was only reported when another driver called 999 after seeing Mr. Pope of Lincoln Road, Peterborough, laying in the road. Emergency services attended, but despite their efforts, Mr. Pope was declared dead at the scene. Pulaski was handed 1 year and 3 months in prison during sentencing at Cambridge Crown Court last Thursday. He was also disqualified from driving for 4 years and 6 months. A council has confirmed it continued to probe the care given to a disabled man accused of throwing a toddler into a crocodile pit. Norfolk County Council opened a safeguarding inquiry after a three-year-old boy was injured at Johnson's of Old Hurst near Huntingdon on June the 18th. He was rescued from the pit by staff members, including the zoo's owners, Andy and Tracy Johnson, who are said to have leapt into the enclosure. Council officials confirmed it was investigating whether the man is being neglected or abused while in care. The County Council revealed it had launched a Section 42 inquiry and stopped referrals to the care provider in the suspect's case. In an update issued on Monday, Norfolk County Council said it continues to work with partner organisations. A Cambridgeshire man who sent abusive, degrading and racist messages to an England international footballer has avoided prison. 69-year-old Brian Beely posted multiple public comments on X between March the 17th and 29th. The messages were directed at England and then Tottenham Hotspur player Jed Spence. Beely pleaded guilty to sending by public communication offensive messages at Cambridge Magistrates Court last Thursday. He was fined £1,000. And a 50-year-old Peterborough teacher elected as a Reform UK city councillor in May faces an uncertain political future after being disqualified from driving for 50 months following a second drink driving conviction in recent years. Peter Reeve, who was awarded an MBE for services to the community in Ramsey, where he previously lived, appeared at Peterborough Magistrates Court and admitted the charge. In addition to the driving ban, magistrates imposed a community work order of 120 hours over the next 12 months. He was also ordered to pay a £114 victim surcharge and £85 in court costs.
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4: A mixture of sunshine and thundery showers across Peterborough and Cambridgeshire today. Highs of 21 degrees. And that's the latest from the Boomerang Radio Newsroom. I'm Tom Green.
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Boomerang Radio, where the hits keep coming back across Peterborough, Cambridge, Huntingdon, Ramsey, Whittlesea, Ely, March, Wisbeach, wherever you are this morning. It is great to have you on board. Thank you so much for switching us on and letting me be the soundtrack through the first part of the day. Lots to get through today. Latest on the roads every 20 minutes with Sean. He's on soon. Every half an hour, local news for Peterborough and Cambridgeshire with Tom as well. Plus, much, much more. I'll tell you after Toto.

There are Toto and Hold the Line, 18 minutes after 6, Wednesday morning, 23rd of September 2026. How are you then? Hope you're okay. Hope Wednesday so far is going all right. Maybe the alarm hasn't gone off that long ago and you just kind of

0: before 9 o'clock this morning as part of Boomerang Breakfast, that between 8 and 9.
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0: Right, I promised Sean would bring you up to date. Here he is, what's the latest?
3: M11 and A1M all flowing nice and freely so far this Wednesday morning. Not seeing any issues heading into Huntingdon. It's moving well for the A141. No issues for the centre of Cambridge. Flowing well into March in for Ely. No issues heading into Peterborough. The A15 moving well inbound. Expected to pick up for the Queensgate roundabout through the morning because of lane restrictions. A47 Wisbeach bypass flowing well on the approach towards the Elmhall roundabout. And no issues on public transport. And that's the latest on Cambridge's roads for Boomerang Radio. I'm Sean Moore.
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Don Henley's Boys of Summer on Boomerang Radio across Peterborough and Cambridgeshire. Morning, hello. This is Chris Tibbles. Hope you're okay. There's a great show on tonight at the ADC Theatre in Cambridge. It's Corpus Playroom, the venue. It's called Loss of Power. Now, basically, Britain, 1970, picture it. What is power? Who has it? For how long? Well, Liesl rules her family and decides who does what. Daughter Sally apparently is to study medicine. Husband Roger is to stand for parliament, even if backbenchers don't have the power she thinks that they have. Where will he stop the strikes and power cuts plunging the country into darkness? But Liesl is wanted by the West German government as a suspected war criminal. Is it a case of mistaken identity, or can one person be two people? Will the past rob her of the power of the present? This production is for people 12 and over. It's on tonight and it runs until Saturday at the ADC Theatre, Corpus Playroom in Cambridge. Tickets range between 10 and 14 quid. If you want yours, head to their website, adctheatre.com. It does look like being a good show, though. Loss of Power, it is called. Right, news headlines with Tom on the way as we get you through Wednesday, middle of the week. Blimey. The weekend is in sight. If you stand on tiptoes, you can just about see it.

0: There is something upbeat from the 60s for you to kickstart Wednesday. The Beach Boys and Fun, Fun, Fun. We'll jump forward a decade. Something feel good from the 70s in just a minute.
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2: An uninsured driver from Cambridgeshire who fled the scene after hitting and killing a pedestrian has been jailed. Marcin Pulaski struck Sam Pope as he walked alongside Oil Mills Road in Ramsey Mearside at just before 11 p.m. on May the 11th, 2024. The crash was only reported when another driver called 999 after seeing Mr. Pope of Lincoln Road, Peterborough, laying in the road. Emergency services attended, but despite their efforts, Mr. Pope was declared dead at the scene. Pulaski was handed 1 year and 3 months in prison during sentencing at Cambridge Crown Court last Thursday. He was also disqualified from driving for 4 years and 6 months. A council has confirmed it continued to probe the care given to a disabled man accused of throwing a toddler into a crocodile pit. Norfolk County Council opened a safeguarding inquiry after a three-year-old boy was injured at Johnson's of Old Hurst near Huntingdon on June the 18th. He was rescued from the pit by staff members, including the zoo's owners, Andy and Tracy Johnson, who are said to have leapt into the enclosure. Council officials confirmed it was investigating whether the man is being neglected or abused while in care. The county council revealed it had launched a Section 42 inquiry and stopped referrals to the care provider in the suspect's case. In an update issued on Monday, Norfolk County Council said it continues to work with partner organisations. A Cambridgeshire man who sent abusive, degrading and racist messages to an England international footballer has avoided prison. 69-year-old Brian Bealey posted multiple public comments on X between March the 17th and 29th. The messages were directed at England and then Tottenham Hotspur player Jed Spence. Bealey pleaded guilty to sending by public communication offensive messages at Cambridge Magistrates Court last Thursday. He was fined £1,000. And a 50-year-old Peterborough teacher elected as a Reform UK city councillor in May faces an uncertain political future after being disqualified from driving for 50 months following a second drink driving conviction in recent years. Peter Reeve, who was awarded an MBE for services to the community in Ramsey, where he previously lived, appeared at Peterborough Magistrates Court and admitted the charge. In addition to the driving ban, magistrates imposed a community work order of 120 hours over the next 12 months. He was also ordered to pay a £114 victim surcharge and £85 in court costs.
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2: A mixture of sunshine and thundery showers across Peterborough and Cambridgeshire today. Highs of 21 degrees. And that's the latest from the Boomerang Radio Newsroom. I'm Tom Green.
0: Thank you, Tom. Right, Wednesday's Start Your Day survey then. This is a survey that's being conducted by the streaming service You within the last 2 weeks, and 2,000 adults quizzed. The question today: what percentage of UK adults want a return of at least one 1980s fashion trend? What do you reckon? What percentage of UK adults want a return of at least one 1980s fashion trend? Have a go. Studio at boomerangradio.co.uk via email. You can message, of course, on the little envelope through the app as well. I'll give you some of your answers in a minute. Right answer at 2:15. Boomerang.

0: couple of songs to get you up and about for Wednesday. That is Shapeshifters from the early 2000s and Lola's Theme. More Than a Woman from Tavares before it. So how are you getting on with the Start Your Day survey today? It's a survey that's been done by streaming service You within the last fortnight. The question, what percentage of UK adults want a return of at least one 1980s fashion trend? Keith's been on. He said, I'd like to grow my hair long again like I did in the 80s, but most of it lives in my nose and ears now. So I'm going 65%. Thank you, Keith. Bit too much info. And Natalie says, people seem to like the 80s fancy dress outfits. I'm going to go 65%. Sally says, I can't wait to get my hair permed again. 82%. Gary says, what's fashion? I'm going to have a wild guess, 42%. And Emma says, ooh, I bet it's going to be high. 80s was mega loved, and I loved my shell suit back in the day. I'm going to go 75%. What do you reckon? What percentage of UK adults say they would love a return of at least one 1980s fashion trend? I will give you the answer after Herman's Hermits next.
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3: M11 and A1M all flowing nice and fruity so far this Wednesday morning. Not seeing issues heading into Huntingdon. It's moving well for the A141. No issues for the centre of Cambridge. Flowing well into March and for Ely. No issues heading into Peterborough. The A15 moving well inbound. Expected to pick up for the Queensgate roundabout through the morning because of lane restrictions. A47 Wisbeach bypass flowing well on the approach towards the Elmhall roundabout. And no issues on public transport. And that's the latest on Cambridge's roads for Boomerang Radio. I'm Sean Moore.
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0: Hermin's Hermits, and I'm into something good. It's Boomerang Radio, where the hits keep coming back across Peterborough and Cambridgeshire. Thank you so much for getting us on, letting us be the soundtrack. I've got Europe and Blondie lined up to play soon. Let me give you the answer then first for today's Start Your Day survey. This is a survey that's been done by the streaming service You, 2,000 adults across the UK quizzed. What percentage, this is the question for today, what percentage of UK adults want to return of at least one 1980s fashion trend? Lots of you having a go this morning. The answer, 66% of us Brits apparently would like to bring back at least one 80s fashion or beauty trend, according to this survey of the streaming service You. The 80s came out top of the poll for eras seen to have the best hair, music, pop culture and TV shows. 47% of people have watched a classic TV program from the decade in the past year. But yeah, 66% is the answer. Let's have a quick flick through who said what. Natalie Harper said at 65%. Keith also said 65%. Both of you just 1% out. So you can both have a gold star today. Well done. We'll do another Start Your Day survey tomorrow morning at 6:30.
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3: Policymakers should avoid blaming the UK's budget watchdog for difficult decisions as a result of tight public finances. That's what an influential committee of MPs has warned. The Commons Treasury Committee has argued the independence of the Office for Budget Responsibility should be protected. Many university graduates from underrepresented backgrounds face unequal access to career opportunities compared with their peers. Limited professional networks and social capital is one of the largest contributors to employment disadvantage that underrepresented students in the UK face. That's according to a report by the Graduate Futures Institute in partnership with the University of Leicester. And Santander UK has announced a new partnership with Sibstar, a debit card and app aiming to help people manage everyday spending. Through the partnership, Santander says it will be able to refer customers and their families who may need extra support managing their money directly to Sibstar.
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0: 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Boomerang Brunch today with Nigel Kerr for Wednesday. Right. 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Every day, it's a chance for you to get a song on that maybe helps you kickstart the day, maybe brings back happy memories, I don't know. 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We'll get it on just after 7.

Boomerang Radio across Peterborough and Cambridgeshire, where the hits keep coming back. We're on DAB in Peterborough, DAB in Cambridge as well, and of course online everywhere else, boomerangradio.co.uk. Oh, hang on, the phone's ringing. Blondie, where are you?

0: There are the Spice Girls and Who Do You Think You Are? Certainly a song to get you upbeat and ready for the day ahead. But have you chosen one for the 7 o'clock sing-along? We'll find out if you have, because I could be playing it after the update at seven, if you've been in touch. Tom Green in the Boomerang Radio newsroom has the latest local news headlines for us at seven, following the latest on the roads with Sean Moore.
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3: M11 and A1M all flowing nice and freely so far this Wednesday morning. Not seeing issues heading into Huntingdon. It's moving well for the A141. No issues for the centre of Cambridge. Flowing well into March and for Ely. No issues heading into Peterborough. The A15 moving well inbound. Expected to pick up for the Queensgate roundabout through the morning because of lane restrictions. A47 Wisbeach bypass flowing well on the approach towards the Elmhall roundabout. And no issues on public transport. And that's the latest on Cambridge's roads for Boomerang Radio. I'm Sean Moore.
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7: An uninsured driver from Cambridgeshire who fled the scene after hitting and killing a pedestrian has been jailed. Marcin Pulaski struck Sam Pope as he walked alongside Oil Mills Road in Ramsey Mearside at just before 11 p.m. on May the 11th, 2024. The crash was only reported when another driver called 999 after seeing Mr. Pope of Lincoln Road, Peterborough, laying in the road. Emergency services attended, but despite their efforts, Mr. Pope was declared dead at the scene. Pulaski was handed 1 year and 3 months in prison during sentencing at Cambridge Crown Court last Thursday. He was also disqualified from driving for 4 years and 6 months. A council has confirmed it continued to probe the care given to a disabled man accused of throwing a toddler into a crocodile pit. Norfolk County Council opened a safeguarding inquiry after a 3-year-old boy was injured at Johnson's of Old Hurst near Huntingdon on June the 18th. He was rescued from the pit by staff members, including the zoo's owners, Andy and Tracy Johnson, who are said to have leapt into the enclosure. Council officials confirmed it was investigating whether the man is being neglected or abused while in care. The county council revealed it had launched a Section 42 inquiry and stopped referrals to the care provider in the suspect's case. In an update issued on Monday, Norfolk County Council said it continues to work with partner organisations. A Cambridgeshire man who sent abusive, degrading and racist messages to an England international footballer has avoided prison. 69-year-old Brian Beely posted multiple public comments on X between March the 17th and 29th. The messages were directed at England and then Tottenham Hotspur player Jed Spence. Beely pleaded guilty to sending by public communication offensive messages at Cambridge Magistrates Court last Thursday. He was fined £1,000. And a 50-year-old Peterborough teacher elected as a Reform UK city councillor in May faces an uncertain political future after being disqualified from driving for 50 months following a second drink driving conviction in recent years. Peter Reeve, who was awarded an MBE for services to the community in Ramsey, where he previously lived, appeared at Peterborough Magistrates Court and admitted the charge. In addition to the driving ban, magistrates imposed a community work order of 120 hours over the next 12 months. He was also ordered to pay a £114 victim's surcharge and £85 in court costs.
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7: A mixture of sunshine and thundery showers across Peterborough and Cambridgeshire today. Highs of 21 degrees. And that's the latest from the Boomerang Radio Newsroom. I'm Tom Green.
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0: Thank you, Tom. Yeah, like Tom said, make sure you keep a brolly handy today. Thundery showers possible. Right, let's do today's Start Your Day survey for Wednesday. Des in Water Beach is the person behind the song The Reason Why. He has seen recently a rerun of some of the old Orvidasane Pet programmes. Do you remember Oz and the Orvidasane Pet crew? I think the first series was based in Germany, wasn't it? From memory. Des says, I would love you to play me the theme tune, but I can't for the life of me think who it was by. Des, I know, I'm going to play it. It's Joe Fagan. Here comes That's Living All Right on Boomerang.

There is a definite earworm for Wednesday. That, thanks to Des in Water Beach, is the 7 o'clock sing-along. Des has been watching over the last couple of days some reruns of Orvida Senpet from back in the day. And he said, could we please play the theme tune as his 7 o'clock sing-along? Yeah, Joe Fagan, That's Living All Right, is that then song. Right, if you want to get yours on tomorrow, here's what you need to do. You can drop me an email. Do it now if you want. Tell me who you are. You choose a song just as good as Joe Fagan. Tell me who you are. Tell me where you are. Tell me what you want to hear and why. Drop me an email tomorrow. It could be yours just after seven.

Boomerang Radio with Oasis and Wonderwall. Did you register your interest for those tickets for their gigs that they've announced? It's going to be good. I hope you enjoy it if you do get your tickets and you are able to go. Now then, what's happening in and around our area? Well, the exhibition Mary Queen of Scots landed at the Cathedral beginning of this week. It's a brilliant exhibition. It's presenting the extraordinary life of one of Britain's most compelling historical figures, including a rich collection of original artefacts and reproductions as well, all enhanced by striking visuals and immersive scenes. This is on right through now until the 15th of November at Peterborough Cathedral. You can find out more information and get your tickets through their website, peterborough-cathedral.org.uk. Now, Martin Chilcott of Boomerang Radio went along to that exhibition on Monday when it opened, did a few interviews with various people. We'll hear all about them and that exhibition after 8.

0: Wherever you are across Peterborough or Cambridgeshire, first thing this morning, it is great to have you on board. This is Chris Tibbles, going to get the latest on the roads with Sean inside the next few minutes. Aretha Franklin's lined up to play as well. First, let's do this.
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0: So every weekday we give you three opportunities to play bits and pieces with our friends at Apple Home Improvements to win yourself a bit of extra cash. 50 quid up for grabs, basically a tenner a song. If you can identify the five songs from five different decades inside just a few seconds.
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0: So how are you getting on so far? Well, if you can identify all five songs, title and artist, from that short clip, then you can win yourself £50. We have had four of the correct answers so far. If you've not heard them, grab a pen now, make a note. We have had Joe South's Games People Play from the 60s, Edwin Starr's Happy Radio from the 1970s, Shalimar, There It Is from the 80s, and Mika's Grace Kelly from the early 2000s. That means one song left to guess from the 1990s. But what is it?
1: Bits and Pieces

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0: the Queen of Soul. That's Aretha Franklin, and I Say a Little Prayer. Boomerang Radio, good morning, hello, 20 past 8. I've got the Hughes Corporation and Sophie Ellis-Bextor both to play as we head towards Tom's news headlines at 7:30 this morning.
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2: With Mick George, helping you skip the jams and the waste.
0: Sean, however, has the latest on the roads and rails. What you got?
3: M11 and A1M flowing well with no reported problems. Starting to pick up on the sensors for the centre of Cambridge. At Foxton Station Road is closed in both directions from the High Street to Chalice Close. That's for emergency repairs and for water main work. Not seen issues heading into Huntingdon and for Ely. Moving well heading into Peterborough for the A15 inbound. Expect delays to build for the Queensgate roundabout because of lane restrictions. Not seen any issues for the A47 Wisbeach bypass. Lynn Road at Wisbeach has got temporary lights near to Trafalgar Court. That's for emergency repairs. And no issues on public transport. And that's the latest on Cambridge's roads. For Boomerang Radio, I'm Sean Moore.
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3: 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It's murder on the dock.

0: Sophie Ellis-Bextor and Murder on the Dance Floor, Boomerang Radio, where the hits keep coming back after the update at 7.30. I've got music from Spandau Ballet and Charles Neddy to play. Local football teams, both the Posh and the Ewes, in cup action last night. We'll keep up to date with the latest sports news after the headlines with Tom.
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2: An uninsured driver from Cambridgeshire who fled the scene after hitting and killing a pedestrian has been jailed. Marcin Pulaski struck Sam Pope as he walked alongside Oil Mills Road in Ramsey Mearside at just before 11 p.m. on May the 11th, 2024. The crash was only reported when another driver called 999 after seeing Mr. Pope of Lincoln Road, Peterborough, laying in the road. Emergency services attended, but despite their efforts, Mr. Pope was declared dead at the scene. Pulaski was handed 1 year and 3 months in prison during sentencing at Cambridge Crown Court last Thursday. He was also disqualified from driving for 4 years and 6 months. A council has confirmed it continued to probe the care given to a disabled man accused of throwing a toddler into a crocodile pit. Norfolk County Council opened a safeguarding inquiry after a three-year-old boy was injured at Johnson's of Old Hurst near Huntingdon on June the 18th. He was rescued from the pit by staff members, including the zoo's owners, Andy and Tracy Johnson, who are said to have leapt into the enclosure. Council officials confirmed it was investigating whether the man is being neglected or abused while in care. The County Council revealed it had launched a Section 42 inquiry and stopped referrals to the care provider in the suspect's case. In an update issued on Monday, Norfolk County Council said it continues to work with partner organisations. A Cambridgeshire man who sent abusive, degrading and racist messages to an England international footballer has avoided prison. 69-year-old Brian Bealey posted multiple public comments on X between March the 17th and 29th. The messages were directed at England and then Tottenham Hotspur player Jed Spence. Bealey pleaded guilty to sending by public communication offensive messages at Cambridge Magistrates Court last Thursday. He was fined £1,000. And a 50-year-old Peterborough teacher elected as a Reform UK city councillor in May faces an uncertain political future after being disqualified from driving for 50 months following a second drink driving conviction in recent years. Peter Reeve, who was awarded an MBE for services to the community in Ramsey, where he previously lived, appeared at Peterborough Magistrates Court and admitted the charge. In addition to the driving ban, magistrates imposed a community work order of 120 hours over the next 12 months. He was also ordered to pay a £114 victim's surcharge and £85 in court costs.
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2: A mixture of sunshine and thundery showers across Peterborough and Cambridgeshire today. Highs of 21 degrees. And that's the latest from the Boomerang Radio Newsroom. 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
4: Manchester City's eventful return to the Women's Champions League saw them come from 2-0 down to draw 2-2 away to Bayern Munich. They've become the first English side to avoid defeat to the Germans in Europe. Meanwhile, Mariona Caldente's stoppage time penalty helped Arsenal to a dramatic win over HB Kocher to get their European campaign off to a winning start. In other football news, Celtic chief Michael Nicholson's appeared to have given his backing to Martin O'Neill. The Northern Irishman cast out over his own future after an Old Firm defeat on Sunday, his third consecutive loss in a week. But Mr. Nicholson said despite a disappointing start, O'Neill and the players have their full support. Cricket and Will Jacks powered England to an opening ODI winner over Sri Lanka by battling to an 89-run win. Five of England's top six got past 30, but only Harry Brook, with 67 off 69, went to a half century. And Czechia has been tipped to win the Billie Jean King Cup after Great Britain's campaign ended in the quarterfinals. Britain were bidding to reach the last four for the fourth time in 5 years. The defeats for Sonny Cartel and Katie Bolter sealed their fate.
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0: Thank you very much. 7.34 then. This is Chris Tibbles. Morning. Hello. Hope you're okay. At this point, normally I tell you what's being celebrated today. I forgot to do my research. I will tell you in just a moment. Shall we play Spandau Ballet?

0: Charles and Eddie, and Would I Lie to You? Boomerang Radio, where the hits keep coming back. This is Chris Tibbles. Hello, morning. Hope you're okay. I'm going to get Stylistics on soon. Alicia Keys as well, as we head towards the update at 8. After 8, like I've mentioned, some interviews that have been carried out by Martin Chilcott of Boomerang Radio. He went to the cathedral to see the Mary Queen of Scots exhibition there that launched on Monday. So some interviews from that exhibition with various people after 8 o'clock this morning here on Boomerang Radio. I said that I would share what is being celebrated today. Normally I would do it at just gone 7:30. I forgot to do my research. So I've had a quick look. It's Redhead Appreciation Day today. Are you a redhead? I should play, really, Mick Hucknall, shouldn't I? Somebody like that from the music industry that's donned with red hair. But if you are a redhead, Redhead Appreciation Day today, so celebrate it. It's also the first day of autumn. So if you are one of these that likes to get snuggled in at nights with the dark nights and the fire going, maybe curtains drawn, snuggled up under a blanket on the settee watching the telly, well, this is the time of year that you will enjoy. For me, it's the other way around. I love the spring. I love the crispness of the frosts. I love the nights getting lighter. But yeah, it's the first day of autumn today to celebrate.
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0: Right, let's get you on the move then. Where are you off to this morning? Getting you there safely is Sean Moore.
3: M11 and A1M flowing well with no reported problems. Starting to pick up on the sensors for the centre of Cambridge. At Foxton Station Road is closed in both directions from the High Street to Chalice Close. That's for emergency repairs and for water main work. Not seen issues heading into Huntingdon and for Ely. Moving well heading into Peterborough for the A15 inbound. Expect delays to build for the Queensgate roundabout because of lane restrictions. Not seen issues for the A47 Wisbeach bypass. Slim Road at Wisbeach has got temporary lights near to Trafalgar Court. That's for emergency repairs and no issues on public transport. And that's the latest on Cambridge's roads. For Boomerang Radio, I'm Sean Moore.
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There is Alicia Keys and No One, Boomerang Radio, through Wednesday morning, 23rd of September, 2026. It's 7 minutes to 8. This is Chris Tibbles. Hello, hope you're okay. This weekend, Friday, yes, it's the last Foodie Friday at Ferry Meadows. It is also the Friday Food Feast on St Neot's Market Square. Kicks off at 4:30, runs through till 8:30. 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It's going to be a great night. Friday Food Feast, St Neot's Market Square, this Friday, 4:30 till 8:30. Get involved.

0: Sly Fox from the mid-80s. When was that? About 86? Let's go all the way. It's Boomerang Radio, where the hits keep coming back, and we will go all the way. Wherever you are heading, we'll get you there safely. Sean Moore has the latest on the roads.
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3: In Cambridge at Newnham, Barsham Road, slow moving inbound between the M11 and the Fen Causeway. A47 has delays coming from Forney eastbound before the A141. Delays there of around 10 to 15 minutes. Usual busy traffic heading into Wisbeach on the approach towards the Elmhall roundabout. Busy but moving inbound into Peterborough for the A15. A1 at Wyboston has queued southbound for the Black Cat roundabout. Seeing delays there of around 10 to 15 minutes. A check onto public transport, and it's possible delay on London North Eastern Railway services between Peterborough and King's Cross due to issues with the signals. And that's the latest on Cambridge's roads for Boomerang Radio. I'm Sean Moore.
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7: An uninsured driver from Cambridgeshire who fled the scene after hitting and killing a pedestrian has been jailed. Marcin Pulaski struck Sam Pope as he walked alongside Oil Mills Road in Ramsey Mearside at just before 11 p.m. on May the 11th, 2024. The crash was only reported when another driver called 999 after seeing Mr. Pope of Lincoln Road, Peterborough, laying in the road. Emergency services attended, but despite their efforts, Mr. Pope was declared dead at the scene. Pulaski was handed 1 year and 3 months in prison during sentencing at Cambridge Crown Court last Thursday. He was also disqualified from driving for 4 years and 6 months. A council has confirmed it continued to probe the care given to a disabled man accused of throwing a toddler into a crocodile pit. Norfolk County Council opened a safeguarding inquiry after a three-year-old boy was injured at Johnson's of Old Hurst near Huntingdon on June the 18th. He was rescued from the pit by staff members, including the zoo's owners, Andy and Tracy Johnson, who are said to have leapt into the enclosure. Council officials confirmed it was investigating whether the man is being neglected or abused while in care. The county council revealed it had launched a Section 42 inquiry and stopped referrals to the care provider in the suspect's case. In an update issued on Monday, Norfolk County Council said it continues to work with partner organisations. A Cambridgeshire man who sent abusive, degrading and racist messages to an England international footballer has avoided prison. 69-year-old Brian Beely posted multiple public comments on X between March the 17th and 29th. The messages were directed at England and then Tottenham Hotspur player Jed Spence. Beely pleaded guilty to sending by public communication offensive messages at Cambridge Magistrates Court last Thursday. He was fined £1,000. And a 50-year-old Peterborough teacher elected as a Reform UK city councillor in May faces an uncertain political future after being disqualified from driving for 50 months following a second drink driving conviction in recent years. Peter Reeve, who was awarded an MBE for services to the community in Ramsey, where he previously lived, appeared at Peterborough Magistrates Court and admitted the charge. In addition to the driving ban, magistrates imposed a community work order of 120 hours over the next 12 months. He was also ordered to pay a £114 victim's surcharge and £85 in court costs.
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7: A mixture of sunshine and thundery showers across Peterborough and Cambridgeshire today. Highs of 21 degrees. And that's the latest from the Boomerang Radio Newsroom. I'm Tom Green.
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0: There are the Whispers, and It's a Love Thing. It's Boomerang Radio, very nearly 10 past 8 through Wednesday, 23rd of September. This is Chris Tibble's Morning Hello. Boomerang Breakfast with the Cresset Peterborough is on until 10. A brilliant exhibition opened in Peterborough on Monday at the Cathedral. We've been talking about it this morning, the exhibition Mary, Queen of Scots. Martin Chilcott of Boomerang Radio went to the Cathedral on Monday. He conducted a few interviews. The first one we're playing is Martin talking to Lord Lieutenant Julie Spence.
1: Hello, this is Martin Chilcott for Boomerang Radio, and I'm here at Peterborough Cathedral for the opening of an exhibition about Mary, Queen of Scots, often forgotten in Peterborough, and Catherine of Aragon often well remembered. But I'm here with Julie Spence, the Lord Lieutenant of Cambridgeshire, who's here to cut the ribbon, and also Old Scarlet, the sexton, the gravedigger, who buried them both. And first of all, Julie, could I just ask you, what do you think of the exhibition?
2: I think it's phenomenal. If you go around it, it really tells the story in more detail than I ever expected, and it is around her life, the intrigue, being in France, being in Scotland, being in England, sadly in Fotheringhay Castle, not a million miles from here, for 19 years before she was finally executed. And then, as you said, we often forget her history. There is a small gold sign saying that's where she was formerly laid to rest, and where her son asked for her to be taken from there and then interred in Westminster Abbey.
1: Her son was James the
2: First of Scotland.
1: Sixth of England.
2: Yeah, that's right.
1: Yeah, just trying to remember my list of kings and queens.
2: And actually, from the look of him, in terms of the way he's been modelled, he wasn't the most handsome of kings. People should just come and check how. But also, actually, what people didn't realise, and I never did, because you think of Tudors being relatively small compared to people nowadays, Mary, Queen of Scots, was 5'11".
1: Blimey,
2: yeah.
1: Nearly as tall as me, right?
2: Well,
1: okay.
2: I stood there looking her eye to eye, and she was still, as she should be, an inch not taller than me. But yeah, you don't think of people that age. So when people see the bed when they come round, that wasn't her bed. That wasn't Tudor bed, but not her bed.
1: Oh,
2: she must
1: right.
2: have had an extension on it, I would think.
1: So a bit of a task for the gravedigger then, to make sure that everything fitted in properly.
3: It was indeed. And as you know, I'm the gravedigger. I actually lived to the age of 98. So I had experience of burying queens, because I buried Catherine of Aragon 51 years earlier.
1: Of course it would be that different,
3: yes.
1: Wouldn't it? Yeah.
3: But this was particularly interesting because we buried Mary Queen of Scots at 2 a.m. on the 1st of August. And then there was a massive feast afterwards of over 300 people.
1: Crikey. So, now you're Old Scarlet.
3: Yes.
1: That's your name, and people of Peterborough and Cambridgeshire should know that. In fact, my good friend of mine ran a small brewery called Kester Ales, and his strongest beer, it was red ruby in colour, was called Old Scarlet. There we are, one of his best. So, hats off to Duncan for doing that. So, and we're here today for this exhibition. I mean, it's fantastically amazing stuff and exhibits and the way in which it's been put on. Would you encourage people of Peterborough and Cambridgeshire to come here?
2: Yeah, definitely. And there are some artefacts that are truly those used by Mary, Queen of Scots. The guy who is behind this, John, has done everything in terms of... it's a real passion, and he has put his hand in his pocket to ensure that he has the absolute originals and the best creative designers in terms of the costumes to make them just like they were in the time of Mary, Queen of Scots. It is a phenomenal exhibition.
1: I've just had a quick dash around myself. I'll be back later for a much more detail. It does look absolutely fantastic. How they've changed here at the Cathedral. There was a whacking great dinosaur in here only about a week ago, the Titanosaur, and Lego bricks and goodness knows what else. And now here we are back in the medieval times of the Cathedral.
2: In the history of the Cathedral.
1: Yes.
3: May I just mention, we run tours throughout the year of the Cathedral, and I would recommend them. During this exhibition, we're actually running theme tours, if people are interested.
1: Ah, so fantastic.
3: Costumed theme tours.
1: Marvellous. So there you are, ladies and gentlemen.
2: Nelson Scarlett, as we're seeing him today.
1: Yeah, exactly.
2: He's amazing.
1: Martin Chalkot, here at Peterborough Cathedral. Thank you, Lord Lieutenant Julie. Thank you, Old Scarlet.
3: Thank you.
1: And back to the studio.
0: There is Martin Chalkot talking to Lord Lieutenant Julie Spence at Peterborough Cathedral on Monday at the opening of the exhibition Mary, Queen of Scots. You need to go and see this. I will give you details of how you can and what it is running to in just a moment after the Sugar Babes. And here are the Bee Gees on Boomerang Breakfast.

0: There are the Sugar Babes and Push the Button. If you want to get involved then and go and see this exhibition at Peterborough Cathedral, of course, the website, as always, is peterborough-cathedral.org.uk. The exhibition, Mary Queen of Scots, runs through until the 15th of November. We've heard the interview of Martin Chilcott talking to Lord Lieutenant Julie Spence, the official opening of the exhibition on Monday. More interviews to come soon. I'm going to get Madonna on in just a minute. Also music from Alicia Bridges as well.
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3: In Cambridge at Newnham, Barsham Road, slow moving inbound between the M11 and the Fen Causeway. A47 has delays coming from Forney eastbound before the A141. Delays there of around 10 to 15 minutes. Usual busy traffic heading into Wisbeach on the approach towards the Elmhall roundabout. Busy but moving inbound into Peterborough for the A15. A1 at Wye Boston has queued southbound for the Black Cat roundabout. Seeing delays there of around 10 to 15 minutes. A check onto public transport and there's possible delay on London North Eastern Railway services between Peterborough and King's Cross due to issues with the signals. And that's the latest on Cambridge's roads for Boomerang Radio. I'm Sean Moore.
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0: to Lisa Bridges and I Love the Nightlife on Boomerang Radio, where the hits keep coming back. After the update at 8:30, I've got music from The Source with Candy Staten, Small Faces as well, and another interview from the Cathedral, the opening of the Mary Queen of Scots exhibition on Monday. Martin Chilcott was there. That audio to play after 8:30. Right, news headlines and the latest entertainment news as well. 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
2: An uninsured driver from Cambridgeshire who fled the scene after hitting and killing a pedestrian has been jailed. Marcin Pulaski struck Sam Pope as he walked alongside Oil Mills Road in Ramsey Mearside at just before 11 p.m. on May the 11th, 2024. The crash was only reported when another driver called 999 after seeing Mr. Pope of Lincoln Road, Peterborough, laying in the road. Emergency services attended, but despite their efforts, Mr. Pope was declared dead at the scene. Pulaski was handed 1 year and 3 months in prison during sentencing at Cambridge Crown Court last Thursday. He was also disqualified from driving for 4 years and 6 months. A council has confirmed it continued to probe the care given to a disabled man accused of throwing a toddler into a crocodile pit. Norfolk County Council opened a safeguarding inquiry after a 3-year-old boy was injured at Johnson's of Old Hurst near Huntingdon on June the 18th. He was rescued from the pit by staff members, including the zoo's owners, Andy and Tracy Johnson, who are said to have leapt into the enclosure. Council officials confirmed it was investigating whether the man is being neglected or abused while in care. The county council revealed it had launched a Section 42 inquiry and stopped referrals to the care provider in the suspect's case. In an update issued on Monday, Norfolk County Council said it continues to work with partner organisations. A Cambridgeshire man who sent abusive, degrading and racist messages to an England international footballer has avoided prison. 69-year-old Brian Beely posted multiple public comments on X between March the 17th and 29th. The messages were directed at England and then Tottenham Hotspur player Jed Spence. Beely pleaded guilty to sending by public communication offensive messages at Cambridge Magistrates Court last Thursday. He was fined £1,000. And a 50-year-old Peterborough teacher elected as a Reform UK city councillor in May faces an uncertain political future after being disqualified from driving for 50 months following a second drink driving conviction in recent years. Peter Reeve, who was awarded an MBE for services to the community in Ramsey, where he previously lived, appeared at Peterborough Magistrates Court and admitted the charge. In addition to the driving ban, magistrates imposed a community work order of 120 hours over the next 12 months. He was also ordered to pay a £114 victim surcharge and £85 in court costs.
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2: A mixture of sunshine and thundery showers across Peterborough and Cambridgeshire today. Highs of 21 degrees. And that's the latest from the Boomerang Radio Newsroom. I'm Tom Green.
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4: Georgia Smith and Robin have taken two of the major awards at the 2026 Independent Music Awards. The awards recognise independent artists and businesses operating at a small scale. Smith won Best Independent Track for The Way I Love You at the ceremony. Pop star Taylor Swift has announced the release of a new single, Patient Zero. The 36-year-old singer was at the heart of a number of online theories yesterday after she changed her Instagram bio and launched a countdown on her website for 7 p.m. last night. Hannah Fry says she'll use her skills in mathematics to beat the competition in the Celebrity Traitors. The broadcaster and mathematician says she's toxically competitive. She's now one of 21 stars taking part in the new series. And Apple Music has announced the opening of a state-of-the-art live music venue in London. Apple Music Hall in Battersea Power Station has been designed to connect artists and fans through bespoke, intimate performances unlike anywhere else.
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0: Thank you very much. It's Chris Tibbles. Boomerang Breakfast here till 10. Three brilliant mystery years back in the day, back on your radio from 9. Let's get The Source and Candy Staten on then after the Small Faces.

0: That song is an institutional club classic. Candy Staton, The Source, You Got the Love from the mid-90s. It's Boomerang Radio, where the hits keep coming back. I say mid-90s. There was a version from the mid-90s. That originally from the early 90s, wasn't it? That original version. So many versions done. Now, there is more audio to get on your radio between now and 9 of Martin Chilcott at the official opening of the Mary Queen of Scots exhibition at the Cathedral. I will get that next interview on after Brian Adams.
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0: And the latest on the roads with Sean.
3: A14 is slow moving due to an accident westbound at junction 37 for Newmarket. The A16 I has queues southbound towards the A47, seeing delays there of around 10 to 15 minutes. Usual heavy traffic into Peterborough. Cambridge and at Newnham, Barton Road slow moving inbound between the M11 at junction 12 and the Fen Causeway. A47 busy eastbound for just before the A141 at March Road. And a check onto public transport. Earlier delay between Peterborough and King's Cross have eased after earlier issues with the signals. And that's the latest on Cambridge's roads for Boomerang Radio. I'm Sean Moore.
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0: crooner from Vancouver. There is Brian Adams and Run To You, Boomerang Radio. Morning, hello. This is Chris Tipple. So Monday saw the launch of a brilliant new exhibition at Peterborough Cathedral, Mary Queen of Scots. Martin Shawcott of Boomerang Radio went along to do a few interviews, to talk to a few different people. We heard earlier Martin talking to Lord Lieutenant Julie Spence at the official opening of the event. Here he is talking to Jack Fishhorn.
1: Martin Shawcott here at Peterborough Cathedral for Boomerang Radio and the Mary Queen of Scots exhibition. Now I'm here with Jack Fishhorn, who's the...
2: Chief Operating Officer.
1: Chief Operating Officer, ah.
2: Bit of a title, isn't it?
1: Yep, and we've also got... I've got a couple of assistants here, actually. A couple of journalism students, yeah?
3: Yeah.
1: What's your name?
3: Millie
1: and...
3: Maisie.
1: And Maisie. Millie and Maisie. And they came to interview Jack, and I barged in. And but we've agreed that all three of us are going to interview you, Jack. Is that okay?
2: That sounds good to me, absolutely.
1: So tell us about the thinking behind Mary Queen of Scots. I mean, obviously Mary Queen of Scots was originally buried here, but the thinking and the feeling behind the exhibition.
2: So I started my role in January, and I think the biggest focus for me is I wanted to try and put as much on in this cathedral this year to try and support our financial sustainability. So we've had the Sun, we've had a Catherine of Aragon festival, we've had the world's largest dinosaur, we've had a massive Lego exhibition, but the one that I've been so excited about this year was Mary Queen of Scots. We started having that conversation late February, early March, when John approached us saying he's starting to build
1: the curator,
2: this exhibition.
1: John.
2: Our curator, yeah. So he's starting to build this amazing exhibition. He wants to tour it in the UK for the first time, and he wanted to launch it at Peterborough Cathedral before they move over to, I think, Bolton Castle after us.
1: Right.
2: So we had to jump on it. So we've been able to, with working with the clergy, find this time to be able to make it work in the cathedral around all our busy calendar. And it's so important because this is such an amazing piece of Peterborough's history, but it's also, and coming from Peterborough, it's a piece of history that people don't really know of. Everyone knows that Catherine of Aragon is buried here at the cathedral.
1: Yeah.
2: People don't know that Mary Queen of Scots was buried here for 25 years. So that's why this exhibition is so important in my mind in terms of telling that story, all the way from her birth to her execution. And as I said in my speech this morning, I think we've undercharged for this massively because I'm so impressed with what they've done here, with the collection, with the interpretation, with all of the amazing setups they've got. So I think it's going to be one of our busiest times of the year so far.
1: Well, I've only had a quick... You two have been round, haven't you, Nadal?
3: Yeah.
1: What do you think?
4: It's really good.
5: It's really good,
4: interesting.
5: Yeah. There's a lot of drama and... I've got to admit, I do like a bit of a drama.
4: Yeah.
5: Oh, yes. So just reading into it, obviously, you know, she has many scandals with Elizabeth in her time, with her being conflicted into the different plots and stuff.
1: Absolutely,
5: like that. So just
1: yeah.
5: learning and developing a bit more on it and like prior knowledge is just interesting and nice to do.
1: Brilliant. And so this is your first journalistic assignment, is it or not?
5: Somewhat.
1: Yeah. Somewhat.
5: Like outside the cathedral.
1: First one on radio, though.
5: Yeah.
1: Yeah, absolutely. And is there anything you'd like to ask Jack about the overall exhibition itself?
5: Yeah. What do you sort of hope the visitors will take away from the whole exhibition?
2: I think, as I said, I think it's that missing piece of history. I think I want people to learn that story about her time at Fotheringhay Castle, coming to Peterborough Cathedral, and also what led her to leaving Peterborough Cathedral as well. So I think that's so interesting. But the whole reason we put exhibitions on is so we bring people in that don't normally engage with the cathedral. So it's how we bring in new audiences. So they come and see the amazing exhibition, and then they'll also tour one of the finest Norman cathedrals in the world. And hopefully come back time and time again as well. So it's not just the exhibition we're trying to get people to take away, it's also the city, it's our amazing cathedral, and hopefully they'll come and visit us again.
1: Brilliant.
3: Thanks so much.
1: Thank you very much, Jack. And the exhibition's on for the next six weeks.
2: So it's about mid-November it finishes, just in time for Father Christmas to arrive.
1: You've got Father Christmas coming
2: here. Father Christmas, for the first time ever, I think, we've got a big Father Christmas experience taking place in the cathedral. So
1: we'll all be back for that, won't we?
2: Very, very exciting. So yeah, there'll be a launch of that coming soon.
1: Brilliant. Thanks very much, Jack.
2: Thank you, guys.
1: Thanks, girls.
3: Thank you
1: so much. Back to the studio.
0: You? Thank you, Martin, and a few gate crushers for talking to Jack Fishhorn there on Monday, Peterborough Cathedral, the launch of the Mary Queen of Scots exhibition. If you want details, peterborough-cathedral.org.uk. It is on until the 15th of

0: We are the radio station that love where we live, whether that's Peterborough, St Ives, Ely, March, Chatteris, Wisbeach, Cambridge, Histon, Godmanchester, wherever we are, wherever you are. 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
2: With Mick George, helping you skip the jams and the waste.
3: A14 is slow moving due to an accident westbound at junction 37 for Newmarket. The A16 I has queues southbound towards the A47, seeing delays of around 10 to 15 minutes. Usual heavy traffic into Peterborough. Cambridge and at Newnham, Barton Road slow moving inbound between the M11 at junction 12 and the Fen Causeway. A47 busy eastbound for just before the A141 at March Road. And a check onto public transport. Earlier delay between Peterborough and King's Cross have eased after earlier issues with the signals. And that's the latest on Cambridge's roads for Boomerang Radio. I'm Sean Moore.
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6: Andy Burnham says he wants the UK to lead the world in developing a set of rules to prevent the spread of rogue AI.
7: We are developing a new AI defence partnership with the United States to protect our critical national infrastructure. Fundamental decisions on this technology are too important to be left to chance.
6: Speaking in front of the United Nations General Assembly, he says he sees Britain as an honest broker in AI regulation. Two men have been arrested over a plot to attack the Jewish community in Manchester. Counter-terrorism police say the two, who are in their 30s, were planning the attack ahead of Yom Kippur. At least 11 people have been killed after a mass shooting at a house party in South Africa, one of them believed to be a pregnant woman. Police say they're looking for three people. And more than 300 homes have been evacuated in Falmouth because of a suspected unexploded World War II device. The local council and police have put a cordon in place. An explosive team is assessing the situation. That's the latest from Radio News Hub. I'm Frankie Hersein.
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6: Rain for many of us, heavy at times with some intense bursts and even hail in the east. Clearing later on though to leave a dry day with some sunny spells and a high of 23 degrees Celsius.
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0: 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That is 10cc with Silly Love, and it's the first of five to play on our first mystery year.
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0: Can you remember that song in the charts? Well, if not, let me give you some news headlines to help jog your memory. It was this week back in the year that Brian Clough was dismissed after 44 days as manager of the defending league champions Leeds United following a disappointing start to the Football League season. Harold Wilson confirmed that a second general election for the year would be held in the October. CFAX was started to be broadcast for the first time on BBC TV. With the year's second general election planned for October, opinion polls were showing Labour in the lead, with Harold Wilson well placed to gain the overall majority that no party achieved in the election held 7 months earlier. But what do you reckon the year is? Can you remember? Studio at boomerangradio.co.uk if you think you can remember and you want to have a guess at the year. This was in the charts.

There are the times, and you little trustmaker, it's Boomerang Radio. A vet in Cambridge says, wow, Peter Shelley's G-Baby. I had that on vinyl, single, when I was young. That was a long time ago. Vet, I wouldn't have said that. You know, don't look a day over 21. Gary and Ramsey had a go. He's got the ear right as well. But can you remember David Bowie doing his take on Knock on Wood?

0: Sad Sweet Dreamer. There is Sweet Sensation on Boomerang Radio. So that wraps up our first mystery year today. Can you remember the year in question? Well, if you said 1977, you were well out. It was 1974 today on our first mystery year. Don't worry if you didn't get that right, though. There is two more mystery years to come, the first of which, on In 60 Seconds, will kick off with Don Gibson.
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0: of a heartbreak. When we say we play the songs that just keep coming back, that is what we mean. Every now and again, we dig right back in our archive to find songs like Don Gibson, Sea of Heartbreak. It kicks off our second mystery year.
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0: But what was happening in the news? Well, this is the year that Prince Edward, Duke of Kent, married Catherine Worsley at York's Minster. The British Protectorate ends in Kuwait and became an emirate. It was also the week that Mothercare, the shop, opened as Mother and Child Centre in Kingston upon Thames. That was their first store. James Pittman's initial teaching alphabet was tested in a number of schools, and three people died, 35 more injured when a stand collapsed during a Glasgow Rangers football match at Ibrox Park. But what is the year that all of that happened in the news? And this was in the charts in this week for Chubby Checker.

Sam Cooke and Cupids was in the charts this week of our second mystery year of the day on Boomerang Radio's Back in the Day. But what year was it? George in St. Neots has been on. He said, I know this year. This is the year that I married my wife, Sheila. I know it very well. But what do you think was the year? Well, I'll get two more on and then I'll give you the answer. Billy Fury on the way after Benny King. Here comes Stand By Me. You'll know the words to this.

0: There is Billy Fury and Jealousy wrapping up our second mystery year of the day then. How did you get on with that? That was tough, I thought. Right back in the day to 1961. If you didn't get it, don't worry. There is one more mystery year. You may well get that next one. It kicks off with Dina Carroll next.
1: Boomerang.
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0: Dina Carroll. That has been such a long time since I played that. There is Escaping from our third mystery year on Back in the Day. But what year do you reckon that is from?
1: Back in the Day on Boomerang Radio.
0: What was happening in the news? Well, this is the week when Ford launched their new KA car. It was the use of a shortened Fiesta chassis that revamped that car. Also, there was a revamped Mondeo that went on sale the following month in the October of the year. The launch of the second generation Nissan Primera built at Nissan's Sunderland factory went on sale. BBC Two showed the first episode of the lifestyle reality TV show Changing Rooms. Matthew Harding, the vice chairman of Chelsea Football Club, made a £1 million donation to the Labour Party, the largest donation at the time by any individual. Jockey Willie Carson was injured by a horse at Newbury in Berkshire, and Cadbury launched their new chocolate bar called The Fuse. 40 million bars were sold in just 1 week, and by the end of the year, it had become the UK's favourite confectionery. But I wonder whether that Fuse bar is still around. Have you seen it in a shop recently? Can't say I have for a few years. Maybe I'm just not looking hard enough. Anyway, that all happening in the news, these songs in the charts. The Charlatans on the way after this from Sheryl Crow.

0: There are the charlatans and one to another. Morning hello to Mark and Sarah, both at work in Peterborough, trying to fight over which year is correct. I'm really sorry to both of you, but one of you is correct. And I'll tell you now, it's Mark that's got the year spot on. Hello also to Lee in Cambridge, out and about delivery driving this morning, getting the year right. What year do you reckon that this is? Back in the day, Frankie Valli and the Four Seasons had Ho What a Night, December 63 in the charts. In our mystery year, this week of the year, Clock had redone it. And this is it.
1: Oh, what a night.
0: But what's the year?

0: Donna Lewis, who now resides in New York with her husband and children. That is I Love You Always Forever. She had a couple of songs over here back in the mid-90s. That the biggest, I Love You Always Forever. And it wraps up our mystery year number 3 today on Back in the Day. That was in the charts in this very week of 1996. Well done if you got it right. Don't worry if you didn't. I will have 3 more tomorrow for you to try and have a guess at as part of Boomerang Breakfast Back in the Day tomorrow morning from 9. Right, Nigel Kerr has Boomerang Brunch after 10. He's got Starship, Big Mountain, Elton John, Marvin Gaye and Kim Weston together, and Maroon 5 with Christina Aguilera as well, moving like Jagger through your Wednesday morning.
1: Boomerang.
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4: Andy Burnham says he wants the UK to lead the world in developing a set of rules to prevent the spread of rogue AI.
5: We will bring the right people together on the key issues, delivering on the potential of AI for good and dealing with the risks. And we will work towards agreeing a single set of global principles and standards to ensure the transparency and access we need to increase our preparedness.
4: But his speech came just hours after Donald Trump told the event he'd resist attempts to rein the tech in. 6 people have been arrested after anti-migrant protests in Gosport last night. Police say they became hostile to their officers. The protesters had gathered there after reports that migrants who'd just crossed the channel were en route. Ofsted is making teachers want to quit their jobs. That's coming from the National Education Union. They say that staff don't feel last year's reforms are an improvement. Many still have a sense of dread about inspections. And Taylor Swift's got a new single on the way. Patient Zero will be available on Friday. That's the latest from Radio News Hub. I'm Frankie Hersine.
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4: Rain for many of us with some intense downpours and even hail in the east, but clearing later on. Elsewhere dry with sunny spells and feeling warm in the southeast with a high of 23 degrees Celsius.

and a very good morning to you. Thanks for popping in to share brunch. It's Nigel Kerr this Wednesday, and it's a pleasure to be here with you. That was Starship and We Built This City. Always love messing about with Lego, if I'm honest. Today, Wednesday the 23rd of September 2026, and as usual in the show, we'll be taking a look at the celebration and appreciation days taking place today. We'll also have bizarre bits from the internet, but above all else, we'll be having fun.

0: 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Fairly essential, I would have thought. 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

Lenny Kravitz on Boomerang Radio. It ain't over till it's over. Now, you see, I was always told it wasn't over till the fat lady sings. Still, Lenny's more famous than me, so we'll let him have that one.

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0: Boomerang Radio, Nigel Kerr, and Billy Ocean. What a combination. Simple game there, but I bet he can't explain the offside rule. See, Billy, not quite so simple, is it?
1: Boomerang.
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Electric Light Orchestra with, I think, one of the best tracks they have ever made, Mr. Blue Sky. And I'm dedicating that one to Samantha, who's getting married to Martin a week on Friday. Congratulations to the pair of you. And fingers crossed, the weather's going to be on your side. Sure it will.

0: Well, look at that. An hour gone already. Blimey. Well, there's plenty more where that came from, because after 11, we've got tracks from Janet Jackson, Madonna, and Earth, Wind & Fire. Magical.
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5: Andy Burnham says he wants the UK to lead the world in developing a set of rules to prevent the spread of rogue AI.
6: We are developing a new AI defence partnership with the United States to protect our critical national infrastructure. Fundamental decisions on this technology are too important to be left to chance.
5: But his speech at the United Nations General Assembly came just hours after Donald Trump told the event he'd resist attempts to rein in what he calls superintelligence. Deaths from drug use in Scotland rose by 11% last year. New figures show that 1,113 lives were lost as a result, and Scotland continues to have the highest drug death rate in Europe. At least 11 people have been killed after a mass shooting at a house party in South Africa, one of them believed to be a pregnant woman. Police say they're looking for three people. And Paralympic gold medalist Lizzie Jordan's calling for a VAT cut from tandem bicycles to get more blind and visually impaired people into cycling. From Radio News Hub, I'm Frankie Hersine.
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5: Rain for many of us, with some intense downpours and even hail in the east, but clearing later on. Elsewhere dry with sunny spells and feeling warm in the southeast with a high of 23 degrees Celsius.

Boomerang Radio, where the hits keep coming back. Madonna there with the Grammy Award winning Beautiful Stranger. I'm starting to feel like a bit of a long-haired hippie now. No, you wouldn't want to see that. Coming up shortly, your checklist of some of today's celebration events and even more great music. Just like

0: Boy, those Jackson kids knew how to turn out some great music, didn't they? That's Janet Jackson in this particular case, All For You. So let's have a look at our celebrations for today then, starting with Restless Legs Awareness Day. Now, this is a real pain, if you'll pardon the pun, if you suffer with it. And for those who don't know, it's a motor movement disorder that causes a burning or itching feeling in the lower legs, making the sufferer want to move just to relieve the discomfort. Horrible thing. The worst thing is, it mainly occurs in the evening or at night in bed, which makes it twice as bad. It's also Go With Your Gut Day, which isn't as disgusting as it sounds, because we're talking about gut instinct. You know that feeling you get deep inside just before your brain even joins the conversation? That's the one. Today, you are encouraged to make at least one decision based on a gut instinct and see where it takes you. And finally, my friends, it's Redhead Appreciation Day. And I'd just like to say, redheads, you are loved. There, that's put the cat among the pigeons, hasn't it?
1: Boomerang.
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Do you think I'm sexy? 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Ha ha! Rod Stewart there on Boomerang Radio. Nigel Kerr with you until one. And thank you for having me in your speaker. Very pleased to be here.

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I'll be with you between 10 and midday every Sunday with County Matters, local news stories and events. 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

0: Boomerang Radio, where the hits keep coming back. And in this case, two for the price of one. Robert Palmer mashing up two Marvin Gaye classics, Mercy, Mercy Me, and I Want You. And Robert, you done good, boy.
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Boomerang Radio playing the Bee Gees and, quite appropriately, Massive Chew Sets. Oh, hang on. No, sorry, my producer just corrected me. It's Massachusetts. I do apologise. Still, I think my version was more accurate.

0: Spellfire on Boomerang Radio, perfect bliss. And if it's bliss you're after, after midday, we've got more of it in the form of Jamiroquai, Rose Rice, and hot chocolate.
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5: Andy Burnham says he wants the UK to lead the world in developing a set of rules to prevent the spread of rogue AI.
6: We will bring the right people together on the key issues, delivering on the potential of AI for good and dealing with the risks. And we will work towards agreeing a single set of global principles and standards to ensure the transparency and access we need to increase our preparedness.
5: Speaking in front of the United Nations General Assembly, he says he sees Britain as an honest broker in AI regulation. Six people have been arrested after anti-migrant protests in Gosport last night. Police say they became hostile to their officers. The protesters had gathered there after reports that migrants who just crossed the channel were en route. Deaths from drug use in Scotland rose by 11% last year. New figures show that 1,113 lives were lost as a result, and Scotland continues to have the highest drug death rate in Europe. And Taylor Swift's got a new single on the way. Patient Zero will be available on Friday. For On Radio News Hub, I'm Frankie Hairsign.
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5: Rain for many of us with some intense downpours and even hail in the east, but clearing later on. Elsewhere dry with sunny spells and feeling warm in the southeast with a high of 23 degrees Celsius.

It's Boomerang Brunch with myself, Nigel Kerr, and getting the final hour of the show underway, Brian Adams and Melanie C, When You're Gone, nicely followed by Hot Chocolate, So You Win Again. I could do with a hot chocolate right now, actually. Just got my taste buds going. Right, I found this on Tinternet and was amused enough to share it with you, although I hasten to add that my amusement threshold is quite low. If you're over 60, here are some perks. Kidnappers aren't very interested in you. True. In a hostage situation, you're likely to be released first. Bonus. Nobody expects you to run anywhere, ever, at all. Now that is a bonus. Your supply of brain cells is finally down to a manageable level, where mine have been for the past 30 years or so, I think. And finally, there's nothing left to learn the hard way. Absolute bonus. Love it.

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2: 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It's basically a tenner a song. If you can identify the five songs from five different decades inside just a few seconds.
0: Bits and Pieces.

0: So how are you getting on so far? Well, if you can identify all five songs, title and artist, from that short clip, then you can win yourself £50. We have had four of the correct answers so far. If you've not heard them, grab a pen now, make a note. We have had Joe South's Games People Play from the 60s, Edwin Starr's Happy Radio from the 1970s, Shalimar, There It Is from the 80s, and Mika's Grace Kelly from the early 2000s. That means one song left to guess from the 1990s. But what is it?
1: Bits and Pieces.

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0: For some reason, I can never hear that track without suddenly fancying a curry. Don't know why. It's the Kaiser Chiefs on Boomerang with Ruby. We'll be right back with Rose Royce in just a mo.
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0: Boomerang Radio, where the hits keep coming back. Felice Taylor there, I Feel Loving coming on. But don't worry, Felice, you can see the doctor about that. I don't know if you caught this in the news this week, but robbers in Germany tunnelled under a main road to break into a bank vault. Apparently, it took them 2 weeks disguised as council workmen, but they eventually broke through into the vault, only to find out that the bank had moved premises the week before they started digging. Ach, mein Gott!
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3: Policymakers should avoid blaming the UK's budget watchdog for difficult decisions as a result of tight public finances. That's what an influential committee of MPs has warned. The Commons Treasury Committee has argued the independence of the Office for Budget Responsibility should be protected. Many university graduates from underrepresented backgrounds face unequal access to career opportunities compared with their peers. Limited professional networks and social capital is one of the largest contributors to employment disadvantage that underrepresented students in the UK face. That's according to a report by the Graduate Futures Institute in partnership with the University of Leicester. And Santander UK has announced a new partnership with Sibstar, a debit card and app aiming to help people manage everyday spending. Through the partnership, Santander says it will be able to refer customers and their families who may need extra support managing their money directly to Sibstar.
1: Boomerang Radio's Business Report. Northstowe, Ramsey, St Ives. We love where we live. 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

0: Jamiroquai on Boomerang Radio with Virtual Insanity. Wasn't that the video where the floors and the furniture kept moving around while JK danced around them? I'm like that at 3 a.m. when I got up to go to the bathroom. Yeah, I know, too much information.
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Rubettes and Sugar Baby Love on Boomerang Radio. And I didn't realise just how big that single had actually been. Not only did it top the charts in the UK, but it did the same thing in Germany, the Netherlands and Belgium. You know what? I think we missed a trick there, not entering it for the Eurovision Song Contest.

0: Boomerang Radio playing Paula Cole asking, where have all the cowboys gone? Paula, my lovely, I think you'll find that most of them went into politics, if I'm not mistaken.
1: Well,

0: 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Indeed it is, Marvin, but sadly, I've got to love you and leave you because it's Paul Higgs up next, sitting in for Dave. So enjoy your week, stay safe, please, and never, ever try to stroke a tiger.
1: Boomerang.
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5: Six people have been arrested after anti-migrant protesters gathered at a marina in Hampshire. Hundreds of activists went to Gosport last night after far-right campaigner Daniel Thomas filmed himself trying to intercept a migrant dinghy. Deaths from drug use were up 11% last year in Scotland. 1,113 lives were lost as a result, and Scotland continues to have the highest drugs death rate in Europe. The Prime Minister says the UK would use its presidency of the G20 group of advanced economies to push for international agreements on AI.
6: In a divided world, we have the ability to bring people together, and we will. We are going to step into that role.
5: And weight loss jabs like Mounjaro have led to a rise in people needing extra holes in their belts. That's what the chief executive of Timpson says. In a message on X, James Timpson said the shops have seen a 680% increase in the number of free holes in customers' belts this year. That's the latest from Radio News Hub. I'm Holly Hughes.
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5: Rain for many of us with some intense downpours and even hail in the east, but clearing later on. Elsewhere, dry with sunny spells and feeling warm in the southeast with highs of 23 degrees Celsius.

Aveline, Champagne King, and That Is Love come down playing here on Boomerang Radio. Hello, I'm Paul. I'm with you through until the highway home. It's at 4 o'clock. I'm keeping the seat warm for Dave Price, who is away for the rest of the week. I'm not sure where he is, just to be clear. I haven't buried him under the patio, all right. Now, we've got the number twos at two. That is still on the way. You'll see 23 soul spot coming up as well. And if you know me, you know I have a bit of a penchant, shall we say, for the weird and the wonderful. And I'm not sure if you've read about this. A six-year-old girl who has just broken the Guinness World Record for solving a Rubik's Cube in 4.5 seconds, which is ridiculous when you think about it. 4.5 seconds. It's taken me 50 years on the planet, and I still haven't managed to solve a Rubik's Cube. Apart from one time I took all the stickers off and then put them all right on colour order. That's the only time I've ever managed to solve it. I think that's called cheating, though, isn't it? So what's your special skill? What skill do you have? I was thinking about, what skill do I have? If I can't do a Rubik's Cube, what can I do? I can wreck things. I'm very good at wrecking things. I don't think there's any moving vehicles I haven't wrecked yet. But what is your skill?

0: Billy Ocean, When the Going Gets Tough. Entertainment news on the way with Tanita Sims. She's got news on Taylor Swift, a new Apple Music venue, and news from the celebrity traitors. All, it's all coming up in the entertainment news. Be here in just over 5 minutes' time. And I have a track on the way from Bob Marley and the Wailers, which only got to number 9 in the UK singles charts. It plays next on Boomerang Radio.
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2: 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The awards recognise independent artists and businesses operating at a small scale. Smith won Best Independent Track for The Way I Love You at the ceremony. Pop star Taylor Swift has announced the release of a new single, Patient Zero. The 36-year-old singer was at the heart of a number of online theories yesterday after she changed her Instagram bio and launched a countdown on her website for 7 p.m. last night. Hannah Fry says she'll use her skills in mathematics to beat the competition in the Celebrity Traitors. The broadcaster and mathematician says she's toxically competitive. She's now one of 21 stars taking part in the new series. And Apple Music has announced the opening of a state-of-the-art live music venue in London. Apple Music Hall in Battersea Power Station has been designed to connect artists and fans through bespoke, intimate performances unlike anywhere else.
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0: Was from Womack and Womack. Do you know what? I haven't heard that before. It makes a change from Teardrops, doesn't it, really? But that's the thing about Boomerang Radio. It is music variety. And the music variety continues. Anyone fancy a lazy Sunday?
1: Boomerang.
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Of course, Status Quo, one of the wrong answers so far in Bits and Pieces. This is where you need to identify five songs from five decades in just 5 seconds. And if you do that, you can win yourself 50 quid. How often can you make 50 quid in 5 seconds? Well, I'll tell you how often. 3 times a day on Boomerang Radio. So 7:15 in the morning with Boomerang Breakfast, 12:15 on Boomerang Brunch, and of course 5:15 on the Highway Home with Pete T. He'll be giving you another chance to win this evening. Incorrect guesses so far include Snap, Soul Asylum, Scissor Sisters. 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And it is Boomerang Radio's Bits and Pieces, proving there is money to be made in the music with Apple Home Improvements, your replacement window and door specialists across Cambridge.

We never stop working at Boomerang Radio, mind you. We've not properly started yet. 1 year on and playing even more of the hits that keep coming back. Here's another one to prove it.

0: It's the Sledge. He's the greatest dancer playing here on Boomerang Radio. Got your latest news and weather on the way. Then afterwards, it is, of course, the awesome number twos at two today with Oasis and Adele. Which of those artists, which tracks only peaks at number two? Well, I say only. It's still a great feat to peak at number two. The Oasis track, you'll be very surprised that it only got to number two. And I'll tell you later what track kept it off the top spot. You will not believe it. Oasis and Adele, the number twos at two on the way. And so that's after the latest news and weather, which is next.
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5: Andy Burnham has stood by his warning that Britain should be less in hock to the bond markets, saying the country's high level of borrowing has left it overexposed to global shocks. The Prime Minister also accused his predecessor, Sir Keir Starmer's team, of taking his original remark out of context. A 23-year-old man has denied murdering a 7-year-old girl and her aunt in a house fire near Middlesbrough. Valentina Foster and her aunt Natalie McDonald were killed in a blaze in Grangetown in August. Jaden Wright has been remanded in custody. And there's a rise in middle-aged money mules. It comes amongst a review by the Financial Conduct Authority, which has found that firms have been closing an increasing number of suspected mule accounts. Beth Harris is the FCA's head of financial crime.
6: If anybody's offering you very quick and easy money, that should be a red flag and should raise suspicions. I think if someone is offering any form of employment and they are saying they'll need to use your bank account, again, that's a very strange thing for someone to ask.
5: That's the latest from Radio News Hub. I'm Holly Hughes.
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5: Rain for many of us with some intense downpours and even hail in the east, but clearing later on. Elsewhere, dry with sunny spells and feeling warm in the southeast with highs of 23 degrees Celsius.

an awesome number twos at two playing here on Boomerang Radio. So, first of all, Adele, Rolling in the Deep. That peaked at number two in the UK charts in January of 2011. Before that, we played Oasis and Wonderwall. The number one that never was. It's been in the charts twice. Each time, it's only got to number two. First of all, in November of 1995, believe it or not, was held off by Robson and Jerome with Unchained Melody of all tracks, which was number one in the charts for 7 weeks back in 1995, holding Wonderwall off. And it was re-released this year for the World Cup, peaking again in July at number two, the number one that never was, Oasis and Wonderwall. Adele, Rolling in the Deep. The number twos at two will do again tomorrow here on Boomerang Radio. Right now, it's My Generation.

0: Pet Shop Boys, that is West End Girls playing here on Boomerang Radio. It's Paul with you until 4 this afternoon. And there is a city in Turkey that has just earned the Guinness World Record for cooking up the largest pot of baked beans, about 1,800 gallons of the stuff, which is equivalent to about 15,000 cans. It was served to the local townsfolk, and I'm sure once the beans were consumed, the town would probably be responsible for a massive hole in the ozone layer with the amount of gas that was probably emitted from that town afterwards. On the way, Nina Marlane with Sitting Down Here, and a track written by Russell L. Brown and Irwin Lee, who wanted to capture the tenement living vibe of Up on the Roof. It plays next on Boomerang Radio.
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Lenny Marlin sitting down here playing here on Boomerang Radio. And of course, if you're sitting down here wondering how you're getting home this evening, because to be fair, the traffic was pretty awful this evening, then Pete T has got the best music to get you home. He's got your soundtrack along with your traffic and travel every 20 minutes and the latest news headlines from the Boomerang newsroom. That is along every 30 minutes. Plus, he's got your tea time tune at 5:30 and the long song at 6:30, plus your chance to win £50 in bits and pieces at 5:15. 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

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Well, you are.

0: Just gone 20 minutes to 3 here on Boomerang Radio. Brian Adams, the only thing that looks good on me is you. And if you think I've forgotten the 20 to 3 soul spot, I haven't. It plays next.
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0: The OJs and Used to Be My Girl playing here on Boomerang Radio. Got some Texas on the way, and we're going back to 1987 with Wet, Wet, Wet. That's all coming up after the latest news and weather, which is next.
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4: The Home Secretary has ordered an urgent review after Border Force failed to intercept a second migrant boat in 2 days before they reached the Kent coast. 21 people have been detained by Border Security Command after a boat arrived on the beach in Dover yesterday afternoon. The Transport Secretary will meet the chairman of the National Air Traffic Services Board in the coming weeks. NATS boss Martin Rolfe has come under pressure to step down after the second air traffic issue within 2 weeks caused flight disruption on Monday. And hundreds of thousands of suspected money mule accounts have been shut down in recent years, but the crime is still rife. That's the warning from experts, who say there's also a rise in middle-aged money mules. Beth Harris is the head of financial crime at the Financial Conduct Authority. She says some people will be reached out to online.
5: I think people also really need to be aware that this is a criminal offence. I think people need to think, if they are asked to do this, you know, question themselves about where have those monies come from? Is that drug money? Has that come from human trafficking? And where are those monies going to?
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4: Rain for many of us, with some intense downpours and even hail in the east, but clearing later on. Elsewhere, dry with sunny spells and feeling warm in the southeast with highs of 23 degrees Celsius.

From Mamma Mia here on Boomerang Radio. You know you've made it when somebody makes your image out of pumpkins. Did you see this farm in Hampshire that's just created this image of Sir David Attenborough? They've just broken the Guinness World Record with it as well. 10,000 pumpkins used to create this image of Sir David Attenborough. You can ask him, how did you celebrate your 100th birthday? Ah, well, somebody made me out of pumpkins. Don't know if she'd be flattered or not. Right, Eternity. This is Robbie Williams.

0: Roy Orbison and Pretty Woman. Now, if your mates pop round and said, right, we're off to the cinema, what movie are you going to go and watch? Resident Evil, perhaps? Maybe Practical Magic 2? How about Shaun the Sheep, The Beast of Mossy Bottom? 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That is it. 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

0: Lo and behold, here are more of the hits that keep coming back on Boomerang Radio. Who'd have thought it?
1: He looks pretty down.
2: He looks pretty down.
3: Yeah, well, maybe we should cheer him up then.
1: What do you suppose we should do?
3: Well, does he like

0: Chef, come here, come here, come here.
1: Wow, look at her.
0: I know.
1: Man, I've never seen Sharon look so bad before.
0: I did once before, but this is pretty bad.
1: Yeah, what do you think she got up to last night?

Len, still my sunshine. Oh, I miss the summer. Believe it or not, today is the autumn equinox. We are gradually getting closer to winter. The clocks also go back at the end of next month. I don't even want to think about that right now. And I don't know if you're like me, training for something. So I'm training for a half marathon early next year. And I've been doing it for the last month in my head. And every evening I go out, or go to go out, and I never quite make it. It's always tonight. It's always going to be tonight, and it never quite happens. But no, it really does have to be tonight. I need to get on it. But you know what it's like.

Vince Edwards here. I just wanted to remind you that I'll be back on Boomerang Radio this Saturday afternoon. I'll have all the usual stuff, including Saturday's live bands, a brand new backtrack for you to identify, a trip down into my vinyl vault, and of course, some really great songs. So I do hope you can join me Saturday at 3 p.m. and we can have some fun.

0: Dido, and thank you playing here on Boomerang Radio. Pete T with the Highway Home. He'll be here in just over 20 minutes time. Still got some train to come, and I'm going to play some KWS next.
1: Boomerang.
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0: And hey, soul sister. Well, that's it. There isn't any more for the afternoon show. Back on your radio tomorrow from 1 o'clock. Of course, PT will be here the other side of the news with the highway home. And don't forget your chance to win 50 quid in bits and pieces. That is along at 5:15 this evening. Whatever you're doing, have a fantastic Wednesday evening. Catch you back here tomorrow from 1.
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5: An uninsured driver from Cambridgeshire who fled the scene after hitting and killing a pedestrian has been jailed. Marcin Pulaski struck Sam Pope as he walked alongside Oil Mills Road in Ramsey Mearside at just before 11 p.m. on May the 11th, 2024. The crash was only reported when another driver called 999 after seeing Mr. Pope of Lincoln Road, Peterborough, laying in the road. Emergency services attended, but despite their efforts, Mr. Pope was declared dead at the scene. Pulaski was handed 1 year and 3 months in prison during sentencing at Cambridge Crown Court last Thursday. He was also disqualified from driving for 4 years and 6 months. A council has confirmed it continued to probe the care given to a disabled man accused of throwing a toddler into a crocodile pit. Norfolk County Council opened a safeguarding inquiry after a 3-year-old boy was injured at Johnson's of Old Hurst near Huntingdon on June the 18th. He was rescued from the pit by staff members, including the zoo's owners, Andy and Tracy Johnson, who are said to have leapt into the enclosure. Council officials confirmed it was investigating whether the man is being neglected or abused while in care. The county council revealed it had launched a Section 42 inquiry and stopped referrals to the care provider in the suspect's case. In an update issued on Monday, Norfolk County Council said it continues to work with partner organisations. A Cambridgeshire man who sent abusive, degrading and racist messages to an England international footballer has avoided prison. 69-year-old Brian Beely posted multiple public comments on X between March the 17th and 29th. The messages were directed at England and then Tottenham Hotspur player Jed Spence. Beely pleaded guilty to sending by public communication offensive messages at Cambridge Magistrates Court last Thursday. He was fined £1,000. And a 50-year-old Peterborough teacher elected as a Reform UK city councillor in May faces an uncertain political future after being disqualified from driving for 50 months following a second drink driving conviction in recent years. Peter Reeve, who was awarded an MBE for services to the community in Ramsey, where he previously lived, appeared at Peterborough Magistrates Court and admitted the charge. In addition to the driving ban, magistrates imposed a community work order of 120 hours over the next 12 months. He was also ordered to pay a £114 victim's surcharge and £85 in court costs.
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5: Any showers will ease away this evening to leave a mainly dry and clear night for Peterborough and Cambridgeshire with lows of 9 degrees. Tomorrow will be dry and bright with highs of 21 for Thursday. That's the latest from the Boomerang Radio Newsroom. I'm Tom Green.
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Big sound there from Black Box and Right On Time. Yeah, I like that one. Good track to get us underway here on the Highway Home with me, Pete T. And next, Out of Time, I Don't Think So. Still got 3 hours to go with some great music along the way. Like this from Chris Farlow on Boomerang Radio. You don't know.

0: Big sound from Back in Time, Jocelyn Brown there, and Somebody Else's Guy here on Boomerang Radio, where the hits just keep coming back. We head out towards Sean now. He's going to tell us what's happening out on the roads.
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2: With Mick George, helping you skip the jams and the waste.
3: M11 flows well with no reported problems, also moving well for the A1M. Usual delays starting to form for Mildenhall. The A11 has queues northbound towards Five Way, seeing delays there of around 10 to 15 minutes. Usual busy traffic heading into the centre of Cambridge, no problems for Huntingdon and the A141. A15 into Peterborough, busy but moving on the approach towards the Queensgate roundabout. Wisbeach Bypass, busy but moving on the approach towards the Elmhall roundabout. A check on to public transport, no issues to report. And that's the latest on Cambridge Roads. 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

Johnny Kidd and the Pirates there, and Just Can't Get Over You. On the show tonight, as we travel through, in the second hour, we'll be picking up on Chris and Apple Home Improvements with the Bits and Pieces competition, the Pete T Tea Time tune, and in the last hour, the big 12-inch single played live from the studio by our producer. Meanwhile, it's time to move this old piano. Diana Ross on your radio. Great sound. Great to have you along, and thanks for keeping us company on our journey home.

0: That's approaching 16:42 here on the show. That's the Pet Shop Boys. And, okay, they're doing their thing anyway. Right, Sean's doing his thing out on the roads. He's going to tell us what's happening on the Peterborough and Cambridgeshire roads.
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3: A47 Wisbeach Bypass has got queues on the approach towards the Elmhall roundabout. Busy for Peterborough for the A15 inbound, building for Nuneen Parkway. Not seeing any issues setting into March in for Ely. Usual busy traffic for Huntingdon for the A141. Cambridge, usual busy hotspots on the speed sensors. No issues to report for the M11. A check on to public transport, no issues to report. And that's the latest on Cambridge's roads. For Boomerang Radio, I'm Sean Moore.
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Jumping Jack Flash, the Rolling Stones on Boomerang Radio, where the hits just keep on coming back. Now, somebody's watching me, watching you, watching somebody else. That's the best way I can describe it, really. Rockwell,

0: I like that one. That's, of course, Fleetwood Mac and You Make Lovin' Fun. Good track. Anyway, we're going to head out towards Sean to see whether we can make driving around the roads tonight a little bit more fun.
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3: A47 Wisbeach Bypass has got queues on the approach towards the Elmhall roundabout. Busy for Peterborough for the A15 inbound, building for Nanine Parkway. Not seeing issues heading into March in for Ely. Usual busy traffic for Huntingdon for the A141. Cambridge, usual busy hotspots on the speed sensors. No issues to report for the M11. A check on to public transport, no issues to report. And that's the latest on Cambridge's roads. For Boomerang Radio, I'm Sean Moore.
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7: An uninsured driver from Cambridgeshire who fled the scene after hitting and killing a pedestrian has been jailed. Marcin Pulaski struck Sam Pope as he walked alongside Oil Mills Road in Ramsey Mearside at just before 11 p.m. on May the 11th, 2024. The crash was only reported when another driver called 999 after seeing Mr. Pope of Lincoln Road, Peterborough, laying in the road. Emergency services attended, but despite their efforts, Mr. Pope was declared dead at the scene. Pulaski was handed 1 year and 3 months in prison during sentencing at Cambridge Crown Court last Thursday. He was also disqualified from driving for 4 years and 6 months. A council has confirmed it continued to probe the care given to a disabled man accused of throwing a toddler into a crocodile pit. Norfolk County Council opened a safeguarding inquiry after a 3-year-old boy was injured at Johnson's of Old Hurst near Huntingdon on June the 18th. He was rescued from the pit by staff members, including the zoo's owners, Andy and Tracy Johnson, who are said to have leapt into the enclosure. Council officials confirmed it was investigating whether the man is being neglected or abused while in care. The county council revealed it had launched a Section 42 inquiry and stopped referrals to the care provider in the suspect's case. In an update issued on Monday, Norfolk County Council said it continues to work with partner organisations. A Cambridgeshire man who sent abusive, degrading and racist messages to an England international footballer has avoided prison. 69-year-old Brian Beely posted multiple public comments on X between March the 17th and 29th. The messages were directed at England and then Tottenham Hotspur player Jed Spence. Beely pleaded guilty to sending by public communication offensive messages at Cambridge Magistrates Court last Thursday. He was fined £1,000. And a 50-year-old Peterborough teacher elected as a Reform UK city councillor in May faces an uncertain political future after being disqualified from driving for 50 months following a second drink driving conviction in recent years. Peter Reeve, who was awarded an MBE for services to the community in Ramsey, where he previously lived, appeared at Peterborough Magistrates Court and admitted the charge. In addition to the driving ban, magistrates imposed a community work order of 120 hours over the next 12 months. He was also ordered to pay a £114 victim's surcharge and £85 in court costs.
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7: Any showers will ease away this evening to leave a mainly dry and clear night for Peterborough and Cambridgeshire with lows of 9 degrees. Tomorrow will be dry and bright with highs of 21 for Thursday. That's the latest from the Boomerang Radio Newsroom. I'm Tom Green.
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That's Boomerang Radio playing you Guns N' Roses and Sweet Child of Mine. Dedicate that to Paul on his drive home, and that's the track he wanted, and he got it here on the show. All right, in this section of the show, it's the busy hour, as I call it. Now, we've got Chris popping in a few moments, along with Apple Home Improvements, and they're going to be talking about, of course, the Bits and Pieces competition. Now, I'm going to play a song that's got a kind of funny start. Told you so, didn't I? Okay.

0: Mary J. Blige on the show this afternoon, and got Chris in the studio, and he's in a good mood. You know why? I just give him a whole basketful of biscuits for his breakfast show.
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3: 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It's basically a tenner a song. If you can identify the five songs from five different decades inside just a few seconds.
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0: So how are you getting on so far? Well, if you can identify all five songs, title and artist, from that short clip, then you can win yourself £50. We have had four of the correct answers so far. If you've not heard them, grab a pen now, make a note. We have had Joe South's Games People Play from the 60s, Edwin Starr's Happy Radio from the 1970s, Shalimar, There It Is from the 80s, and Mika's Grace Kelly from the early 2000s. That means one song left to guess from the 1990s. But what is it?
1: Bits and Pieces

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1: with Mick George, helping you skip the jams and the waste.
2: A47 Wisbeach Bypass has got queues on the approach towards the Elmhall roundabout. Busy for Peterborough for the A15 inbound, building for Nuneen Parkway. Not seeing issues heading into March in for Ely. Usual busy traffic for Huntingdon for the A141. Cambridge, usual busy hotspots on the speed sensors. No issues to report for the M11. A check on to public transport, no issues to report. And that's the latest on Cambridge's roads. For Boomerang Radio, I'm Sean Moore.
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0: communication, kind of a good idea, I kind of rest. Okay, now, you might wonder why in that last link I said I give Chris a basket full of biscuits, because he's always pinching out biscuits, he really is. And with the new guy taking over the highway home, I figured that he wouldn't have anything ready for Chris in the morning, so I thought I'd do a nice thing, and that's exactly what I've done. Now, we'll talk about that more later on, but in the meantime, let's head across to Tom now, where we go for the local news and weather.
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2: An uninsured driver from Cambridgeshire who fled the scene after hitting and killing a pedestrian has been jailed. Marcin Pulaski struck Sam Pope as he walked alongside Oil Mills Road in Ramsey Mearside at just before 11 p.m. on May the 11th, 2024. The crash was only reported when another driver called 999 after seeing Mr. Pope of Lincoln Road, Peterborough, laying in the road. Emergency services attended, but despite their efforts, Mr. Pope was declared dead at the scene. Pulaski was handed 1 year and 3 months in prison during sentencing at Cambridge Crown Court last Thursday. He was also disqualified from driving for 4 years and 6 months. A council has confirmed it continued to probe the care given to a disabled man accused of throwing a toddler into a crocodile pit. Norfolk County Council opened a safeguarding inquiry after a three-year-old boy was injured at Johnson's of Old Hurst near Huntingdon on June the 18th. He was rescued from the pit by staff members, including the zoo's owners, Andy and Tracy Johnson, who were said to have leapt into the enclosure. Council officials confirmed it was investigating whether the man is being neglected or abused while in care. The county council revealed it had launched a Section 42 inquiry and stopped referrals to the care provider in the suspect's case. In an update issued on Monday, Norfolk County Council said it continues to work with partner organisations. A Cambridgeshire man who sent abusive, degrading and racist messages to an England international footballer has avoided prison. 69-year-old Brian Beely posted multiple public comments on X between March the 17th and 29th. The messages were directed at England and then Tottenham Hotspur player Jed Spence. Beely pleaded guilty to sending by public communication offensive messages at Cambridge Magistrates Court last Thursday. He was fined £1,000. And a 50-year-old Peterborough teacher elected as a Reform UK city councillor in May faces an uncertain political future after being disqualified from driving for 50 months following a second drink driving conviction in recent years. Peter Reeve, who was awarded an MBE for services to the community in Ramsey, where he previously lived, appeared at Peterborough Magistrates Court and admitted the charge. In addition to the driving ban, magistrates imposed a community work order of 120 hours over the next 12 months. He was also ordered to pay a £114 victim surcharge and £85 in court costs.
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2: Any showers will ease away this evening to leave a mainly dry and clear night for Peterborough and Cambridgeshire with lows of 9 degrees. Tomorrow will be dry and bright with highs of 21 for Thursday. That's the latest from the Boomerang Radio Newsroom. I'm Tom Green.
0: Thank you there, Tom. Well, we're going to head across in a few moments' time to

0: Frankie with the sports news, and then we head on to the Pete T Tea Time tune. And I think, what should we do today? I think it's another soul classic on the way.
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3: The Premier League panel say a decision to award a penalty to Sunderland in their clash against Arsenal was incorrect. Gunners defender Ezri Konsa was penalised for holding down Sunderland's Dan Ballard at a corner, although the spot kick was saved by David Raya. Mikel Arteta was visually furious with the decision, with the club contacting Pro Ref for an explanation. In other football news, Major League Soccer club Columbus Crew have sacked their reserve team coach for telling a female referee it's a man's game. Federico Higuain was sent off for the incident. In Formula One, Isaac Hadjar has been confirmed as Max Verstappen's Red Bull teammate for a second season. The Frenchman returns to the track for this weekend's Azerbaijan Grand Prix after missing the last three races with a wrist injury. So far, he scored 71 points. And boxing promoter Eddie Hearn's now got his sights set on rugby union. His agency Matchroom Sports recently signed Henry Pollock as their first rugby star. He's just signed a new multi-year deal at Northampton, widely reported to be in excess of £400,000. Hearn says he can blow it up and change the sport forever.
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0: 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Mariah just floating us through the afternoon with Dream Lover. Proper sunshine in a bottle there. Right, well, she's off chasing the dreams, or her dreams in life. We're going to be chasing on what's happening out there on the roads. Sean's been keeping an eye on it all for us, so let's find out what's happening.
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3: A47 Wiz Beach Bypass has got queues on the approach towards the Elmhall roundabout. Busy for Peterborough for the A15 inbound, building for Nanneen Parkway. Not seeing issues heading into March in for Ely. Usual busy traffic for Huntingdon for the A141. Cambridge, usual busy hotspots on the speed sensors. No issues to report for the M11. A check on to public transport, no issues to report. And that's the latest on Cambridge's roads. 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

Boomerang Radio, the hits keep coming back on the highway home with me, Pete T. And that's the Four Tops there. And Reach Out, I'll Be There. Said this in a long, for a long, long time now, that that kind of record was best played way back in the 60s in a church hall. The echo was unbelievable. 10cc's next for a nice drive home this evening. And The Things We Do For Love. Here on Boomerang Radio, where the hits keep coming back. And you're on the highway with me, Pete T.

0: Debbie Gibson here on Boomerang Radio, and Only in My Dreams. And if my dreams looked anything like that, I'd never get out of bed. Sadly, real life means traffic, and where our man Sean comes into this, he's out there wrestling the road so you don't have to. So let's go over to Sean and see what the damage is.
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3: A47 Wisbeach Bypass has got queues on the approach towards the Elmhall roundabout. Busy for Peterborough for the A15 inbound, building for Nuneen Parkway. Not seeing issues heading into March in for Ely. Usual busy traffic for Huntingdon for the A141. Cambridge, usual busy hotspots on the speed sensors. No issues to report for the M11. A check on to public transport, no issues to report. And that's the latest on Cambridge's roads. For Boomerang Radio, I'm Sean Moore.
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6: An uninsured driver from Cambridgeshire who fled the scene after hitting and killing a pedestrian has been jailed. Marcin Pulaski struck Sam Pope as he walked alongside Oil Mills Road in Ramsey Mearside at just before 11 p.m. on May the 11th, 2024. The crash was only reported when another driver called 999 after seeing Mr. Pope of Lincoln Road, Peterborough, laying in the road. Emergency services attended, but despite their efforts, Mr. Pope was declared dead at the scene. Pulaski was handed 1 year and 3 months in prison during sentencing at Cambridge Crown Court last Thursday. He was also disqualified from driving for 4 years and 6 months. A council has confirmed it continued to probe the care given to a disabled man accused of throwing a toddler into a crocodile pit. Norfolk County Council opened a safeguarding inquiry after a 3-year-old boy was injured at Johnson's of Old Hurst near Huntingdon on June the 18th. He was rescued from the pit by staff members, including the zoo's owners, Andy and Tracy Johnson, who are said to have leapt into the enclosure. Council officials confirmed it was investigating whether the man is being neglected or abused while in care. The county council revealed it had launched a Section 42 inquiry and stopped referrals to the care provider in the suspect's case. In an update issued on Monday, Norfolk County Council said it continues to work with partner organisations. A Cambridgeshire man who sent abusive, degrading and racist messages to an England international footballer has avoided prison. 69-year-old Brian Beely posted multiple public comments on X between March the 17th and 29th. The messages were directed at England and then Tottenham Hotspur player Jed Spence. Beely pleaded guilty to sending by public communication offensive messages at Cambridge Magistrates Court last Thursday. He was fined £1,000. And a 50-year-old Peterborough teacher elected as a Reform UK city councillor in May faces an uncertain political future after being disqualified from driving for 50 months following a second drink driving conviction in recent years. Peter Reeve, who was awarded an MBE for services to the community in Ramsey, where he previously lived, appeared at Peterborough Magistrates Court and admitted the charge. In addition to the driving ban, magistrates imposed a community work order of 120 hours over the next 12 months. He was also ordered to pay a £114 victim surcharge and £85 in court costs.
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6: Any showers will ease away this evening to leave a mainly dry and clear night for Peterborough and Cambridgeshire with lows of 9 degrees. Tomorrow will be dry and bright with highs of 21 for Thursday. That's the latest from the Boomerang Radio Newsroom. I'm Tom Green.
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Luther Vandross back on your radio. Yeah, I'll tell you more about Luther Vandross in a few moments' time, so don't let me forget. Next up, Dusty Springfield in the middle of nowhere, a place that I often occupy.

We never stop working at Boomerang Radio, mind you. We've not properly started yet. 1 year on and playing even more of the hits that keep coming back. Here's another one to prove it.

0: That's Bee Gees. Do love the Bee Gees. Mind you, I love the 70s, to be honest with you, but there you have it. Highway Home with me, Pete T. I had quite a lot of messages. I done a post out there on Facebook last night, and I've got some really lovely messages, which I'll read out tomorrow. Kind of leaving that thing to Thursday Friday. It's about the new guy that's taking over the highway. Really excited about that. So, what are we doing next? I know we're going to head out to Sean, because he's going to give us the latest information on what's happening out on the roads.
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3: A47 Wisbeach Bypass has got queues on the approach towards the Elmhall roundabout. Busy for Peterborough for the A15 inbound, building for Nanine Parkway. Not seeing any issues heading into Marchin for Ely. Usual busy traffic for Huntingdon for the A141. Cambridge, usual busy hotspots on the speed sensors. No issues to report for the M11. A check on to public transport, no issues to report. That's the latest on Cambridge's roads. 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

0: Orbison there with You Got It. And if you're a Luther Vandross fan that we were talking about earlier on, you've got something too. Two big celebrations down there at the Peterborough Cathedral. Yeah, it's the tribute bands come in there. It's a candlelit tribute as well, which is kind of fun. I've been to a few of those and they're really good. It's at the Cathedral in Peterborough. If you go across their main page, you'll get the full details. Right then, let's park the soul and the sunshine for a moment because Tom's here with your local news and weather.
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1: An uninsured driver from Cambridgeshire who fled the scene after hitting and killing a pedestrian has been jailed. Marcin Pulaski struck Sam Pope as he walked alongside Oil Mills Road in Ramsey Mearside at just before 11 p.m. on May the 11th, 2024. The crash was only reported when another driver called 999 after seeing Mr. Pope of Lincoln Road, Peterborough, laying in the road. Emergency services attended, but despite their efforts, Mr. Pope was declared dead at the scene. Pulaski was handed 1 year and 3 months in prison during sentencing at Cambridge Crown Court last Thursday. He was also disqualified from driving for 4 years and 6 months. A council has confirmed it continued to probe the care given to a disabled man accused of throwing a toddler into a crocodile pit. Norfolk County Council opened a safeguarding inquiry after a three-year-old boy was injured at Johnson's of Old Hurst near Huntingdon on June the 18th. He was rescued from the pit by staff members, including the zoo's owners, Andy and Tracy Johnson, who were said to have leapt into the enclosure. Council officials confirmed it was investigating whether the man is being neglected or abused while in care. The county council revealed it had launched a Section 42 inquiry and stopped referrals to the care provider in the suspect's case. In an update issued on Monday, Norfolk County Council said it continues to work with partner organisations. A Cambridgeshire man who sent abusive, degrading and racist messages to an England international footballer has avoided prison. 69-year-old Brian Beely posted multiple public comments on X between March the 17th and 29th. The messages were directed at England and then Tottenham Hotspur player Jed Spence. Beely pleaded guilty to sending by public communication offensive messages at Cambridge Magistrates Court last Thursday. He was fined £1,000. And a 50-year-old Peterborough teacher elected as a Reform UK city councillor in May faces an uncertain political future after being disqualified from driving for 50 months following a second drink driving conviction in recent years. Peter Reeve, who was awarded an MBE for services to the community in Ramsey, where he previously lived, appeared at Peterborough Magistrates Court and admitted the charge. In addition to the driving ban, magistrates imposed a community work order of 120 hours over the next 12 months. He was also ordered to pay a £114 victim surcharge and £85 in court costs.
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1: Any showers will ease away this evening to leave a mainly dry and clear night for Peterborough and Cambridgeshire with lows of 9 degrees. Tomorrow will be dry and bright with highs of 21 for Thursday. That's the latest from the Boomerang Radio Newsroom. I'm Tom Green.
3: Thank you there, Tom. A great job as always. Right now, what do we do next? I know, Tanita. Yeah, I just saw her floating by the studio a few minutes, so I guess that's what she's doing. It's entertainment news.
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4: Nigella Lawson has been praised for bringing glamour, intelligence and a hefty dollop of innuendo to the Great British Bake Off as she made her debut last night. The show's return for its 17th series, with Lawson replacing former judge Dame Prue Leith. She's been described as a sympathetic ear to contestants. Colleen Rooney says the nerves are setting in as she returns to work for her documentary series, The Real Roonies. Wayne and Colleen have invited cameras into their Cheshire mansion for the show, which follows them raising their four boys. The Prince and Princess of Wales mingled with Hollywood royalty at the world premiere of Tom Cruise's new film, Digger. Cruise commented, "Great jacket," as William walked towards him wearing a tuxedo. And the rock musician, best known for soundtracking Kylie Minogue and Jason Donovan's wedding on Neighbours, has died aged 79. Angry Anderson, the frontman of the band Rose Tattoo, had his debut solo single suddenly peak at number 3 on the UK singles charts after it was used during Scott and Charlene's wedding on the Australian soap.
0: Boomerang Radio Entertainment.

0: 12-inch version of the Eurythmics there, and Thorn in My Side on Boomerang Radio, where the hits just keep coming back. It's time to go out and see
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3: A47 Wisbeach Bypass has got queues on the approach towards the Elmhall roundabout. Busy for Peterborough for the A15 inbound, building for Nanine Parkway. Not seen any issues heading into Marchin for Ely. Usual busy traffic for Huntingdon for the A141. Cambridge, usual busy hotspots on the speed sensors. No issues to report for the M11. A check on to public transport, no issues to report. And that's the latest on Cambridge's roads. For Boomerang Radio, I'm Sean Moore.
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0: Disco 2000, yeah, okay, fair enough, that's good. Well, that's about it from me. I'll catch you back on the radio on the highway tomorrow, give you the full details of what's happening to the show. As from Monday, new presenter, new exciting things happening here at the station, so that's going to be fun. Right, in the meantime, for the last time today, let's just head across to see what Sean's got for us on the local roads.
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3: A47 Wisbeach Bypass has got queues on the approach towards the Elmhall roundabout. Busy for Peterborough for the A15 inbound, building for Nanine Parkway. Not seen any issues heading into Marchin for Ely. Usual busy traffic for Huntingdon for the A141. Cambridge, usual busy hotspots on the speed sensors. No issues to report for the M11. A check on to public transport, no issues to report. That's the latest on Cambridge's roads. 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
5: The Home Secretary has ordered an urgent review after a second migrant boat in 2 days reached the Kent coast without being intercepted. Shabana Mahmood has said the failure to intercept the boats was not acceptable. 21 people were detained after the boat landed at Samfire Ho near Dover yesterday afternoon. Meanwhile, police are investigating footage appearing to show far-right activist Danny Tomo slashing a migrant dinghy with a knife. Hampshire police say they are conducting inquiries after the video emerged online.
6: Right, we're in English territory, this is England, this is not France anymore, okay? Right, move out, get off the boat!
5: The deal to hand the Chagos Islands to Mauritius can't go ahead without American support, according to the Defence Secretary. It's after US President Donald Trump described the agreement as terrible. And Lewis Hamilton hopes Formula One presses ahead with ending this season in the Middle East, despite the ongoing United States-Iran conflict. That's the latest from Radio News Hub. I'm Johnny Holmes.
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5: Early evening showers dying out in the extreme east and northeast of the UK. Generally dry overnight with clear spells and light winds. Patchy fog and some rural frost possible with lows of 7 degrees.
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10: 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Thank you to the team, Alistair. Always smooth, always solid, and always leaving the studio smelling slightly better than when he arrived. It's Wednesday night on Boomerang Radio. I'm Neil Clark, settling in for the evening show. Right now, it's the 70s at 7. 5 great tunes lined up from the decade of big colours, big choruses, and even bigger attitudes. Ooh.

and Carly Simon here on Boomerang Radio. Now, back in the 70s, when the world was getting louder, brighter, and a bit more daring, the very first mobile phone call was made. 1973, a brick-sized handset, a street in New York, and a moment that quietly changed everything from that clunky lump to the thing we now panic about if it's not in our pocket.

0: Wishing on a Star, Rolls Royce. Before that, Archie Bell and the Drells, Soul City Walk, and Lady Linda, Beach Boys, here on Boomerang Radio, the evening show. 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

It's the Beatles. I want to hold your hand. So for Dave in St. Neots, who's just successfully assembled an entire flat pack wardrobe without swearing once. Oh, Dave, you're a hero. You're a pioneer. And you're officially more patient than the rest of us.

0: Mr. Brightside, The Killers, here on Boomerang Radio. It's the evening show. I'm Neil Clark. Quick heads up for you. The Huntingdon Mayor's Charity Car Boot Sale. Oh dear, my teeth are getting stuck. It's coming on the Sunday, the 11th of October, and they're looking for sellers. Stalls are just £6 each, bargain territory if you ask me. And if you fancy getting involved, drop Patrick a line at patrick.cadwere or cadwere, that's K-A-D-E-W-E-R-E, at huntingdontown.gov.uk. It's all happening at Jubilee Park, King's Ripton Road, PE28 2NR. Pitch time is 7:30 in the morning. Proper early bird stuff, that. And the sale kicks off at 9 a.m. So if your loft or garage or spare room is starting to look like a museum of things you forgot you owned, this is your moment.
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Doobie Brothers got a little midweek mystery coming up. What do you think it is? I bet you don't know. I'll give you a clue. It's something you've definitely seen, probably used, and almost certainly blamed at least once this year. More on that in a bit. Quick shout out to Leanne in Wolverhampton listening in on the app. Hello, Leanne in Wolverhampton. Well, she's pretending to fold laundry, but actually, I think she's just dancing around the living room. I won't say anything. Honestly, I won't. She's asked for something from King. Yes, I can do that. Says it's the only thing keeping her motivated. Leanne, we salute you for absolutely doing nothing.

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1: Coasters, Yakety Yak, here on Boomerang Radio. We're coming up for the five tunes from the 80s at 8 after the news. Now, what do you think it is? I bet you don't know. Is these are the three clues. You almost never notice it when it's doing its job, but the moment it stops, your whole day feels wrong. It works quietly in the background, influencing every decision you make, even though you rarely touch it. And it changes constantly, sometimes without you realizing, yet you blame it when things don't go your way. What do you think it is? I bet you don't know.
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5: A mother and her three children killed in a house fire in Bootle on Tuesday have been named by Merseyside Police as 36-year-old Alicia Brabin, 16-year-old Leo Brabin, 8-year-old Ellis Brabin and 7-year-old Prudence Brabin. In a tribute, the family said they were devastated by their loss. Police are investigating footage appearing to show far-right activist Danny Tomo slashing a migrant dinghy with a knife. Hampshire police say they are conducting inquiries after the video emerged online.
6: All right, we're on English territory. This is England. This is not France anymore. Okay? Right, move out. Get off the boat. Get off the boat.
5: Meanwhile, Home Secretary Shabana Mahmood has said the failure to intercept two migrant boats in 2 days before they reached the Kent coast was not acceptable. She has ordered an urgent review. And Wes Streeting says multi-million pound payments to Mauritius are on hold while the government reconsiders the plan to give up control over the Chagos archipelago. That's the latest from Radio News Hub. I'm Johnny Holmes.
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5: Early evening showers dying out in the extreme east and northeast of the UK. Generally dry overnight with clear spells and light winds. Patchy fog and some rural frost possible with lows of 7 degrees.
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1: 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Is about to swagger in like it's wearing sunglasses indoors. Five great tunes lined up, big choruses, big hair, and even bigger attitude. 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

ABBA, thank you for the music. That's the one thing that connects every single human being in the world, is music. Now, here's a proper 80s moment for you. 1984, when the very first Apple Macintosh was launched, a little beige box with a smiley face on the screen, and suddenly everyone realized computers weren't just for boffins in lab coats. It was the start of the click and hope for the best era we are all still living in. You.

0: Mel and Kim, Bluebells, Phil Collins, ABBA and ZZ Top. That's your five 80s at 8. If you want to get your 80s at 8 on the show, you know what you got to do. 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So, what do you think it is? I bet you don't know. You almost never notice it when it's doing its job, but the moment it stops, your whole day feels wrong. It works quietly in the background, influencing every decision you make, even though you rarely touch it. It changes constantly, sometimes without you realizing, yet you blame it when things don't go your way. So what do you think it is? I bet you don't know. You don't know, do you? It's the weather forecast, silly.
1: Boomerang.
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From Wham to Men at Work to Depeche Mode to Human League. 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And it's an over 18s night, so leave the youngsters at home. This one's for the grown-ups. You still know every word to Don't You Want Me. 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Proper bargain for a full night of 80s magic. If you've been waiting for an excuse to dust off the neon, do you know what? This is it.

0: Ah, the Whispers, and the beat goes on Boomerang Radio. You've been waiting all night for me to say that, haven't you? Shout out to Sarah in Huntingdon, listening online to tonight at boomerangradio.co.uk. While she's finishing off doing a bit of paperwork, she should have done yesterday. That's naughty. Sarah says the show's keeping her going. Well, thank you, Sarah. And she's asked if we can slip in a bit of Alexander O'Neill later on. Consider it done, Sarah. Consider it done.
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Oh, the lovely sounds of 10cc, I'm Not In Love. And if you love your slushy stuff, stick around, because that 9 o'clock Al B is here to tempt you, to woo you into the late stills of the night. Here we go. Perfect Little Brown Building Blocks. What am I talking about? I'm talking about wombats poo, because they poo cubes. That must be awful trying to squeeze that out. Perfect Little Brown Building Blocks. Scientists think it's to stop the poo rolling away, which means somewhere in Australia, there's a wombat proudly admiring a tiny Lego-style wall it built out of last night's dinner. You wouldn't want to step on that now, would you? It's bad enough stepping on a piece of Lego. You know, ooh. 5 stars, systematic. Take a look.

0: D, Dozy, Beaky, Mick and Titch, and Bendit here on Boomerang Radio. Well, that's me done for tonight. Thanks for keeping me company. News and weather coming up next, and then Al B takes over to steer you through the rest of the evening. Have a good one. I'll catch you tomorrow at 7. Take care. Bye-bye.
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4: A mother and her three children killed in a house fire in Bootle, Merseyside, have been named as 36-year-old Alicia Braben, 16-year-old Leo, 8-year-old Ellis and 7-year-old Prudence Braben. Merseyside Police and the Fire Service are investigating the cause. Police are investigating footage appearing to show far-right activist Danny Tomo slashing a migrant dinghy with a knife. Hampshire Police say they are conducting inquiries after the video emerged online.
5: All right, we're in English territory. This is England. This is not France anymore. Okay? Right, move out, get off the boat!
4: In footage on YouTube, he could be seen slashing and stabbing the dinghy after a crew member boarded to apparently take the vessel back to France. The Home Secretary has ordered an urgent review after a second migrant boat in 2 days reached the Kent coast without being intercepted. Shabana Mahmood has said the failure to intercept the boats was not acceptable. And Isaac Hadjar has been handed a second F1 season with Red Bull. That's the latest from Radio News Hub. I'm Johnny Holmes.
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4: Showers fading in the east and northeast, then most places stay dry with clear spells. Fog and a touch of grass frost are possible, with rain reaching the far northwest later. Lows of 7 degrees.

0: Chris Isaak, Wicked Games, before that Alicia Keys and David Gray. We'll do our survey said for a Wednesday night coming up.
1: Boomerang.
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Daniel Bedingfield, If You're Not the One. Our survey said for a Wednesday night, it's a good one actually, it's very true as well. One in six people forget to do this on a daily basis. One in six people forget to do this on a daily basis.

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0: Gloria Estefan, before that Eric Clapton. Still to come on the show, we're talking about Bake Off as well. We'll recap, our survey said, and Taylor Swift news up and coming.
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4: A mother and her three children killed in a house fire in Bootle on Tuesday have been named by Merseyside Police as 36-year-old Alicia Brabin, 16-year-old Leo, 8-year-old Ellis and 7-year-old Prudence Brabin. Merseyside Police and the fire service are investigating the cause. The RAF has temporarily paused its high-speed Hawk fighter jet training after two pilots ejected from their aircraft moments before it crashed. The aircraft had been flying out of the RAF Valley Station on Anglesey when it plummeted to the ground. The pilots are being treated for injuries. Scotland's Drug and Alcohol Minister, Marie Todd, has insisted her eye is on the ball. It's after the number of drugs deaths in the country surged to over 1,000 last year.
5: So there is absolutely no getting away from how painful it is to be standing here in front of you today and looking at a rise in drugs deaths. I am not shying away.
4: And Lewis Hamilton hopes Formula One presses ahead with ending this season in the Middle East despite the ongoing conflict in Iran. That's the latest from Radio News Hub. I'm Johnny Holmes.
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4: Showers fading in the eastern northeast, then most places stay dry with clear spells. Fog and a touch of grass frost are possible, with rain reaching the far northwest later. Lows of 7 degrees.

Second hour of the show, we're going to be talking Bake Off very shortly, and Taylor Swift as well. Are you a Bake Off fan or not? Oh, I'm not really a big fan, but I did watch it last night. I love Alison Hammond, and also Nigella as well, who's joined the team.

0: Phil Collins, Marilyn Martin, Separate Lives. Before that, Lisa Stansfield. Okay, we're talking Bake Off. It's back on last night. Kicked off with a bit of drama, it did. The bakers were meant to make those two-tiered self-portrait cakes, so really good. But Shannon had to pull out of the showstopper because she suddenly felt unwell. She was sent home. So when they all did the judging at the end, they decided nobody was to go home in week one. Alison told everybody they were safe. Nigella said the fairest thing was to let them all come back next week and prove themselves properly. Mo ended up a star baker. That was brilliant. And all 12 bakers will be back again next week to try and settle the score.
1: Boomerang.
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0: Taylor Swift news on the way. 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

There's a big moment coming up for Taylor Swift this week. She's dropping her first new music since getting married. She's announced a brand new single called Patient Zero. It lands on Friday. She posted that she's been impatiently waiting to share it. It's her first release since Tying the Knot with Travis back in July. So fans are already treating this one like a milestone. Everybody.

0: When the going gets tough and things are challenging and you're having one of those days, what do you do to get through it? We'll talk about that in the final hour of the show. And coming up after the news update, Scarlett.
1: Boomerang.
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4: The RAF has temporarily paused Hawk jet training after two pilots ejected moments before their aircraft crashed near Holmes on Anglesey. The pilots suffered minor injuries and are being treated, and an investigation is underway. Police are investigating footage appearing to show far-right activist Danny Tomo slashing a migrant dinghy with a knife. Hampshire police say they are conducting inquiries after the video emerged online.
5: We're in English territory. This is England. This is not France anymore. Okay? Get off the boat.
4: A mother and her three children killed in a house fire in Bootle, Merseyside, have been named as 36-year-old Alicia Brabin, 16-year-old Leo, 8-year-old Ellis and 7-year-old Prudence. Merseyside Police and the Fire Service are investigating the cause. And the Home Secretary has ordered an urgent review after a second migrant boat in 2 days reached the Kent coast without being intercepted. Shabana Mahmood has said the failure to intercept the boats was not acceptable. That's the latest from Radio News Hub. I'm Johnny Holmes.
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4: Showers fading in the east and northeast, then most places stay dry with clear spells. Fog and a touch of grass frost are possible, with rain reaching the far northwest later. Lows of 7 degrees.

Scarlet, independent love song, along with Eternal, Angel of Mine. Welcome to the final hour of the show. We're going to talk weather in a while. I know you're fed up of it, but it's important news.

0: That's Double. It says double, but it's Double, the captain of her heart. Before that, Karen White and Vanessa Williams. Okay, so we've had the best summer ever. Apparently, we're set to pay for it this winter. There's a big weather warning doing the rounds. It's all about this huge El Nino. Now, that's hitting record levels. The Met Office says it's already messing around with weather patterns around the world. And for us, it could mean a soggy autumn followed by a proper deep freeze once winter kicks in. It's all because the sea temperatures in the Pacific have climbed way above normal, which adds extra heat to the atmosphere and shifts how the weather systems move. Make of that what you will.
1: Boomerang.
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Dr. Hook, sexy eyes. So when you get stressed out, when the going gets tough, what do? Apparently more than a third of us turn to a cup of tea when we have tough decisions to make. The poll found 35% reckon pausing for a brew has prevented them from a grave error. Nearly half says it brings clarity to a situation. We're 1 in 4 making the tea. Well, it just makes you feel better, doesn't it? Among the top 10 reasons for drinking a cuppa are to unwind after a stressful day, to take time out, and to calm those nerves.

0: Paula Abdul and Rush Rush. 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

George Michael, Praying for Time. Our survey said for tonight, 1 in 6 people forget to do this on a daily basis. 1 in 6 people forget to do this on a daily basis. Wrong answers. Tara says, my guess is replying to messages. Everybody puts it off. But well done to Josh. He said, I'm going to go for drinking water, LB. It's the only one that fits. So the correct answer this week, well, today, drinking water. 1 in 6 people forget to do it. I'm guilty. Are you?

0: Billy Joel, an innocent man, wrapping things up for tonight. Have a great night. Enjoy the tunes through the wee small hours. Chris is back at breakfast, and I'll see you at the end of the day tomorrow.
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5: A mother and her three children killed in a house fire in Bootle on Tuesday have been named by Merseyside police as 36-year-old Alicia Braben, 16-year-old Leo, 8-year-old Ellis and 7-year-old Prudence Braben. Merseyside police and the fire service are investigating the cause. The RAF has temporarily paused its high-speed Hawk fighter jet training after two pilots ejected from their aircraft moments before it crashed. The aircraft had been flying out of the RAF Valley Station on Anglesey when it plummeted to the ground. The pilots are being treated for injuries. Scotland's Drug and Alcohol Minister, Marie Todd, has insisted her eye is on the ball. It's after the number of drugs deaths in the country surged to over 1,000 last year.
6: So there is absolutely no getting away from how painful it is to be standing here in front of you today and looking at a rise in drugs deaths. I am not shying away.
5: And Lewis Hamilton hopes Formula One presses ahead with ending this season in the Middle East despite the ongoing conflict in Iran. That's the latest from Radio News Hub. I'm Johnny Holmes.
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5: Showers fading in the east and northeast, then most places stay dry with clear spells. Fog and a touch of grass frost are possible, with rain reaching the far northwest later. Lows of 7 degrees.

0: 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Next.
1: Looking for a welcoming care home for a loved one? 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
2: You probably think you're pretty good at multitasking behind the wheel. I mean, you have to multitask to drive. So what's wrong with checking your phone? The thing is, your brain simply doesn't work. Even a quick look at the message, for quick reply, affects your concentration and makes you less able to react to hazards. If you use a mobile phone while driving, you're 4 times more likely to crash. 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

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Join me every afternoon from 4 with The Highway Home. 3 hours of the songs that just keep coming back. On your way home, alongside news, headlines, and every half hour, the latest travel news. Right here on Boomerang Radio.

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10: The RAF has temporarily paused Hawk jet training after two pilots ejected moments before the aircraft crashed near to Holmes on Anglesey. The pilot suffered minor injuries and have been treated. An investigation is underway. Police are investigating footage appearing to show far-right activist Danny Tomo slashing a migrant dinghy with a knife. Hampshire police say they're conducting inquiries after the video emerged online.
11: All right, you're in English territory. This is England. This is not France anymore. Okay? Right, move it. Oh, get off the boat.
10: Her mother and her three children killed in a house fire in Birtle on Merseyside have been named as 36-year-old Alicia Brabin, 16-year-old Leo, 8-year-old Ellis and 7-year-old Prudence. Merseyside police and the fire service are investigating the cause. And only half of people being treated by their GP for high blood pressure have it under control, according to new data for England. Research from the University of Oxford found that most people across England with the condition are unaware they have it. That's the latest from Radio News Hub. I'm Jules Eatbridge.
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